0: coming up this hour with Elena and Carly Pierce.
1: There's so much that went into just weaving this record together.
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0: It's Backstage Country. I'm Elena. We got Carly Pierce here this week, all week long, which means we get to talk about all kinds of stuff.
1: I love it.
0: Including the new album, yes. Honest Woman. Is there a song on here that you guys spent the most time on trying to find its sound and make it right?
1: I feel like there were a few. I feel like Happy For Myself took a dance for a minute where we really wanted it to have that vulnerability and that stripped down feeling. So we had some time working on that one for sure. And then there's a couple songs like Why God, Why Me that we tried to find the instrumentation. I mean, some of the songs were recorded with no electric bass. It was all upright. And some of the players we moved around that were really big bluegrass and well-respected bluegrass players. And then we would have, I mean, it was... There's so much that went into just weaving this record together to really feel like me.
0: You know, I found it really interesting, the production on the final song, the way that you end the album, it's not on like this note that you're expecting. Mm-hmm. It's kind of on like a haunting, like, tell me a little bit about that.
1: I wanted to start the album with Dream Come True. I wanted to end with Why God, Why Me. And that's so funny that you hear that like that. What the whole record for me embodies in my own life is perspective, mm-hmm. and your journey's never over. Mm-hmm. So I think I didn't want it to feel final.
0: Oh, that gave me chills.
1: So I wanted it to kind of, I don't know what's next and it's scary, but if you have faith, it'll get you through it. So it's kind of like almost like a,
0: yeah,
1: almost taking your next breath because I don't know where I'm going to go.
0: I love that. That is a really powerful, really creative way to, because it stuck with me.
1: Yeah, I love that. I love that.
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1: Hey, it's Carly Pierce. Stick around because we are going to share some new music you're going to love. 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
1: It's Backstage Country. I'm Elena. We got Carly Pierce hosting with me this week. And Carly, we get to talk about new music.
2: I love it.
1: Which is so exciting. First of all, congratulations. The album's out there now. How does it feel?
2: Oh my gosh, I've been working on it for almost 2 years. So it just feels so good to be out.
1: This is like old to you.
2: I know. I'm like, hurry. I love these songs so much. They got to get out here.
1: No kidding. And when we all first hear this album, the first song that we're hit with is Dream Come True. Mm-hmm. What a powerful way to kick off this album. I mean, vulnerable. We're going to be saying that word a lot when we're talking about this. But it's such a beautiful song. Also really heartbreaking at the same time. I would love to hear where you are at mentally when you wrote this song with, let's see, it was Emily Lauren Topher.
2: Yeah.
1: Yes. Can you tell me about that time?
2: This was the first song that I wrote for the album. And so it kind of felt like the right moment to start the project because we were struggling in this moment. I talk about these 12 hours because I think they're really important. A few years ago, I won a CMT award for my duet with Chris Stapleton.

0: tightrope with very select people, and it's because they're my friends, because they held me through this season, and it was just such a special thing to be able to be honest with people and just say, you know what, I know that I've had some success, but this is hard.
1: And it is.
0: It is hard.
1: It absolutely is. Any kind of journey that you choose, any dream that you choose, is going to be hard no matter what it is, and you are such a great testament to sticking to it and to being real about that.
0: Yeah.
1: Because we all need to hear that.
0: More people need to just get away from the highlight reel, and we all do it. I'm guilty of it. You know, let's put this filter on it. Let's make it look like this. Let's only post these things. And it's like, there's a lot to be said if you're willing to just say, you know what, this is hard, and today I don't have it.
1: And you help so many people in doing that. So there's a lot on this album that we're going to continue getting into. But right now, why don't we go ahead and play this song that we're just talking about. Will you introduce it?
0: Hey, it's Carly Pierce, and this is a song from my brand new album, Honest Woman, Dream Come True, on Backstage Country. Dream.

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0: It's Backstage Country. I'm Elena. We got Carly Pierce here all week long. It's been so much fun catching up.
1: Thanks for having me.
0: Of course. And I'm just thinking about everything you've accomplished. You know, I've known you for probably over a decade now. And I've loved just watching you and championing you and seeing everything that, like I said, you've accomplished. But this upcoming year, you're going to be celebrating a decade since your debut album.
1: Yeah.
0: Which has got to be like put you in a reflecting kind of area. And something that I would like to know, from then to now, how much has your definition of success changed?
1: Oh, my Lord. How much time do you have?
0: Right.
1: You know, this is a morbid thought, but it's honest. I thought having a number one song would mean that I made it. Mm-hmm. I thought playing the Grand Ole Opry. Well, I certainly getting a CMA award. Oh, being a member of the Grand Ole Opry. Oh, winning a Grammy. Those things are wonderful. They are near and dear. Nobody can ever take them away from me. They did not fulfill me. And I think what I have learned in 10 years, which I would go back and tell that little thing, I would tell her, superficial success and fleeting moments, they bring you temporary joy, but they do not bring you fulfillment. And you have to go find fulfillment outside of the roller coaster ride of life.
0: I won't even touch anything after that. That is beautifully said.
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0: got Carly Pierce hosting with me this week, and it's a big week for you, Carly.
1: Yes.
0: I mean, big month, really, in general. You just released the new album, Honest Woman, and now this week you are going to be kicking off the tour.
1: Yes.
0: Which is a very different tour setup. You know, you're playing two nights and everywhere, mm-hmm. which is like, it sounds exhausting to me already. I'm like, I don't know how, like, that's so much, but so cool. How has it been watching this vision start to come together? Because it is a really different concept.
2: It's so fun. I wanted to change things up.
0: Yeah.
2: I've been touring for 10 years. I've played every stadium, arena, theater across America,
0: yeah.
2: some overseas. And I'm grateful for all of that. But what I have found, I don't want to sing in a stadium. I want to sing in the theaters. I like getting up close and personal, as close as I can get, because people come to hear me sing and to talk. Mm-hmm. Like we have conversations. I stop my show, I'll sing songs that they want, and I love that. That's my whole reason for doing this. Mm-hmm. And I felt like this was the right album to be able to quite literally bring it up close and personal with you and go back to some of the venues that I played when I was first starting out and just make it a unique experience to where maybe fans aren't like, oh, I already saw her there. It's going to be this, this, and this. It'll be the same thing. But really let them see, oh, this feels different, because mm-hmm. I feel different.
0: Yeah.
2: I feel like a different person.
0: You seem different, honestly.
2: I don't know. I don't know how to explain it. I feel like something has really shifted in me, and I feel really in the best place. And I just want to like change it up.
0: Yeah.
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0: Hey there, Backstage Country. It's Elena, and we have got Carly Pierce hosting with me this week.
3: 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Someday.

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1: I feel like they're always random for
2: right?
1: me. They're like dumb. And I'm like, huh.
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0: It's Backstage Country. I'm Elena. We got Carly Pierce co-hosting with me this week. And Carly, there's a lot going on in your life. Obviously, the new music, which we talked a lot about. But I always find it hilarious just like seeing what news cycles will latch onto. And recently, they ran with this story of, you know, I'm content not having kids. Do you remember the last news story that like they latched onto that you weren't expecting?
1: What do I feel like they're always random for
0: right?
1: me. Like, they're like dumb. And I'm like, huh. Okay. And it's always funny, like on social media, I can say, you know, my videos never go viral for like my music. Mm-hmm. They go viral for me pointing hair extension out on stage, falling on stage, you know, getting this close to Riley Green. It's just funny. Like people are just, it's hilarious.
0: Do you actually have fun with that though? Like
1: I love it.
0: Yeah.
1: When that hair extension came out of my hair, I was looking around. I was like, is Sydney filming? Like I was like, you cannot fabricate what this is about to do. And I was right.
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Hey, it's Carly Pierce. 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The Backstage Breakout single is coming your way in just a few on Backstage Country. 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

I'm Carly Pierce, your Backstage Country host this week, featuring cuts from my just-released album, Honest Woman. And coming up, the story behind my current single with Riley Green, If I Don't Leave, I'm Gonna Stay.

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1: It's Backstage Country. We've got Carly Pierce here. I'm so excited that you're here, that we can talk about all this new music. It's finally out there. It's not just yours anymore.
2: Thank the Lord.
1: I know. I bet that's got to be such a relief.
2: Yes.
1: And one of these, your collaboration with Riley Green, I mean, that had to have been a relief even just earlier this year when you announced that it was him that you were going to be teaming up with.
2: So excited.
1: Because what a secret to keep. I mean, how long did you keep that in your back pocket?
2: This was one of the last songs that we recorded for the album.
1: Oh.
2: So I didn't have to wait that long
1: okay.
2: on this one. But I was so excited and couldn't wait for people to hear it because I think it's a really special duet.
1: Did you always want it to be a feature? Like it was always a duet?
2: Mm-hmm. I did. And again, people ask me all the time, like, how do you pick your duet partners? Mm-hmm. I just had this feeling that he was the right voice. I could hear him singing it. I sent it to him and he immediately said he was in.
1: So being able to see the immediate success that this song has seen and people just salivating over it. I mean, the video alone and then the song, just it's, we get requests for it all the time. Just what is it like watching this in real time and the success of this song?
2: It's fun. I mean, getting to kind of have an idea in your head and watch it come to life and it kind of exceed what you hoped for is really a fun thing. And I'm such a fan of other artists. So getting to collaborate and tell stories that you need kind of two people to tell is so fun.
1: Yeah. You tell the story, like I said, in the video as well.
2: Mm-hmm.
1: You know, we were all freaking out. We were like, oh my God, it's so steamy. It's just a beautiful video.
2: Thank you.
1: But how did your mans feel about watching this video?
2: I feel like that's always the question of the hour.
1: Right? I mean, I'm curious.
2: I mean, to be honest, no pun intended, he didn't love it because he's a man. I always say, like, if he was a country artist and he was like, I'm going to go do this video with Ella, I'd be like, no, you're not.
1: Yeah.
2: No, you are not. But he's such a cheerleader for me.
1: Wow.
2: And he was as supportive as he could be through that, but he was ready for it to be over.
1: Did he watch it?
2: He watched the video once. Everybody in my life, like, right now, he watched it once and he said, you did a really good job. I don't really want to see it again.
1: Let me erase that from my memory. Let's Men in Black that.
2: Just exactly. He's like, we're good. I don't really want to talk about it again. That was fine. Okay, bye.
1: Perfect.
2: Yeah.
1: Good for him. Will you go ahead and introduce this song? Because I want to hear it over and over again.
2: Yes. Hey, it's Carly Pierce. And this is If I Don't Leave, I'm Gonna Stay, featuring Riley Green off of my new album, Honest Woman, on Backstage Country.

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0: It's Backstage Country. I'm Elena. We got Carly Pierce here all week talking about all kinds of stuff, including the new album, Honest Women. Carly, the word vulnerable is being used, like, I mean, so much around this album. And I feel like it's always been used for you. I mean, you've, over the last decade, been very vulnerable with all of us as fans and with and through your music and everything.
1: Yeah.
0: I mean, I feel like that is something that I've that made me such a fan from the beginning, is the fact that you've always been so open. And it's gone, like, your fans have been able to grow up with you.
1: I know.
0: Which is what's really cool. I mean, like, I feel like I've grown up with you. Especially, totally. Like, gone through, like, all my 20s then into 30s and, like, you know, have been able to relate through so much that you're going through. Mm-hmm. Is that the ultimate goal of yours, like, to be able to take us on that journey along with you?
1: Yes. Yeah. I think everybody's different. And I think what I have learned, people are not, like, walking up to me on the street being like, oh, I loved your outfit that you wore last night. Or I saw that, like, you know, drama that you're in on social media. Or mm-hmm. I heard your hit song on the radio. They're coming up to me and they're like, I played your song at my dad's funeral. Oh. Or I got out of an abusive relationship because of your music. Or you made me feel not alone. Like, my purpose, I didn't really ask for it. I didn't mean to do that. Like, I didn't mean to write all these songs like this. But I think my purpose is more about other people feeling less alone than anything else. Which, great. Yeah. Like, what a, I wish that people could have the experience that I get to have every day, because it's a very, I feel sometimes like a therapist, and I am not,
0: you are a lot of people's therapists, let's be honest.
1: But I'm always like, oh, I take on people in meet and greets. It's heavy. Like, they come and they bring, it's heavy.
0: That's what I was just going to ask you, because you are only human when it comes down to it. And, like, you creating these projects, mm-hmm. like, you're also processing your own emotions. You're being your own therapist. You're doing all, you know, but that's a lot to take on. Mm-hmm. And I imagine you kind of said it, but, like, you get that a lot, like, the heavy. How do you manage that?
1: It's hard. I mean, it's hard to be, I'm such an empath, and I think this career has caused me to be even more. Just when I look out in the crowd, I know who's hurting. Mm-hmm. I can see it now. And it's, again, I can't take their pain away, but I can at least make them feel seen. And I think listening to people's stories, it's like, you realize, I don't know, I think it's also made me, when I'm like, why isn't my song farther on the chart? Or why are my likes on TikTok not this? It's like a reality check of, like, look at, like, the impact that this song has made on this person, or look at what this person's mm-hmm. carrying. Like, your problems are not it. Like, chill out.
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0: It's Elena on Backstage Country along with this week's co-host Carly Pierce, and I want to talk more about this new concert residency situation you got going on. Now that you're going to be out there for really the next 2 months straight, I mean, this is every weekend. It's wild. What are you looking forward to aside from like being with everybody and being able to perform these songs, you know, really for the first time for the new album? What part of tour life are you looking forward to getting back into outside of that?
1: I'm excited to be in a city for more than 12 hours.
0: Yeah,
1: I'm excited
0: you actually
1: to
0: get
1: be
0: to,
1: there
0: like, not,
1: 2 days.
0: That's right.
1: You know, like we can set it all up and my crew can like go have a fun day in a city for once.
0: Yes.
1: That's a really special thing. People have no idea what it takes to be on the road. And I think about my crew, they don't see anything except a venue. And this will give them the opportunity to walk around or go do something. And for us, it's like just to be stationary. The life is so fast. And to be able to just like do the same thing twice in a row is like a gift.
0: I didn't really think about that.
1: Yeah.
0: That's going to be a whole game changer for you and
1: the
0: crew. Is there a place that you're most looking forward to because you've been wanting to do something in the city? Not for the crowd, but
1: I mean, I love New York. Yeah. I love Chicago.
0: That's where you're wrapping up, right?
1: Yes.
0: New York.
1: Again, I haven't really spent much time in Toronto. We're going to go up there. I'm always in and out, but then I can like actually go do something, you know, just like be a human being.
0: Yes.
1: Yeah.
0: I think that is also going to show probably in those shows.
1: Oh my God. It's
0: going
1: to be awesome.
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0: Hey, that is a wrap for today's show. I'm Elena. Day two already in the books with Carly Pierce, who did a great job hosting today.
1: Thanks, Elena. I'm excited that we get to do it all again tomorrow. So y'all better be coming back.
0: You heard her. We'll see you tomorrow on Backstage Country. 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

0: big day on the Andy Summer Show on Wednesday because we are all about welcoming Jeff back after sending his daughter off to her first day of pre-preschool.
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5: I'm Becca, and here's what's happening this week in Nashville. Luke Bryan has had the chance to do so many different things in his career, from being a coach on American Idol to opening his own bar in Nashville on Lower Broadway. He's also got his annual Crash My Playa and Farm Tour events, and I wondered if there was anything still left on Luke Bryan's career bucket list.
6: When I look at, does somebody present me a movie idea? I look at it and I'm like, well, maybe down the road, a Broadway thing. But my thing is, when I look at how blessed I am still touring and making albums, I just don't know if I can find anything that really replaces how much fun I'm still having touring. And I know I enjoy that. So it's gonna have to be a very enticing departure from my norm. But I think the core of what I am from the time I was 16 years old is a guy that likes to be on stage singing. And as long as my voice feels good, my body feels good, I'm going to try to do that quite a bit annually.
5: Luke Bryan in a Broadway play. That could be interesting. Luke Combs' new song, Be By You, is one of the rare songs in his career that he didn't have a hand in writing. So I wondered how he found the song and came to record it.
7: Be By You, I got sent the song through a friend and didn't know any of the guys personally that wrote the song. And it just struck me, the vibe and the melody was just really, really great. So this is one of those kind of like rare outside cuts for me. And I just think the song turned out really perfect.
5: And that's what's happening this week in Nashville. And here's Luke Combs with Be By You, brought to you by Sony Music Nashville.

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0: Big day on the Andy Summer Show on Wednesday because we are all about welcoming Jeff back after sending his daughter off to her first day of pre-preschool.
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4: I'm Becca, and here's what's happening this week in Nashville. Luke Bryan has had the chance to do so many different things in his career, from being a coach on American Idol to opening his own bar in Nashville on Lower Broadway. He's also got his annual Crash My Playa and Farm Tour events, and I wondered if there was anything still left on Luke Bryan's career bucket list.
5: When I look at, does somebody present me a movie idea? I look at it and I'm like, well, maybe down the road, a Broadway thing. But my thing is, when I look at how blessed I am still touring and making albums, I just don't know if I can find anything that really replaces how much fun I'm still having touring. And I know I enjoy that. So it's going to have to be a very enticing departure from my norm. But I think the core of what I am from the time I was 16 years old is a guy that likes to be on stage singing. And as long as my voice feels good, my body feels good, I'm going to try to do that quite a bit annually.
4: Luke Bryan in a Broadway play. That could be interesting. Luke Combs' new song, Be By You, is one of the rare songs in his career that he didn't have a hand in writing. So I wondered how he found the song and came to record it.
6: Be By You, I got sent the song through a friend and didn't know any of the guys personally that wrote the song. And it just struck me, the vibe and the melody was just really, really great. So this is one of those kind of like rare outside cuts for me. And I just think the song turned out really perfect.
4: And that's what's happening this week in Nashville. And here's Luke Combs with Be By You, brought to you by Sony Music Nashville.

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0: So this week we celebrate the 25th anniversary of 9/11.
1: That's incredible that it's been that long.
0: 25 years. Like, oh my goodness. Literally a lifetime for so many people that are listening right now. But for those of us who, like, I was on the air that day and watching it, like, what is happening? It was so confusing. But in the past 25 years, we have made amazing strides in celebrating the true heroes from that fateful day. So today I want to tell you about nearly 200 first responders, relatives of 9/11 victims, and a whole bunch of others that are cycling 343 miles from Boston to Ground Zero in honor of the 343 FDNY members who died in the attacks on September 11th.
1: That is incredible. 200 people, 343 miles. That's awesome.
0: It is. It is. It's a five-day ride for resilience. It started on Sunday, and it's scheduled to reach the World Trade Center on Thursday ahead of the 25th anniversary of the attacks. The event, by the way, has also raised about $750,000 to provide mental health counseling and specialized cancer resources for first responders,
1: which is amazing. So it's not just something that they're doing just to ride, they're making money. They're raising a lot of money.
0: Right.
1: That's amazing.
0: And giving it back, which is just tremendous. So, you know, we've been talking about what to do on the air that day.
1: Yeah.
0: Because it's tough.
1: Yeah, it was the worst day I've ever encountered as an American, I believe.
0: Yeah,
1: trying to think back. I was born in 85, so I just remember how scared I was. I was in high school, and we didn't know what was going on because we didn't have, I mean, there were cell phones, but it wasn't like that.
0: Right.
1: And I remember being in cafeteria, and we all heard that we're being bombed. That's all we heard, and we didn't know where. So that was scary. And you know, a lot of kids. I remember somebody in my high school lost both their parents.
0: Wow.
1: And she was a freshman.
0: Wow.
1: So can you imagine 2-3 weeks into school, you lose both your parents?
0: Gosh. Right. In like the worst attack on our soil in history. So, so many feelings, so many emotions, but also so many heroes. And so that's what we're going to be focusing on
1: 100%.
0: On Friday. And we look forward to spending that day with you.
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2: Good throw. Oh, I'm back.
3: Andy's in studio, and when she's in studio, she's in studio.
0: I know. Well, I can't be that loud when I'm at home because my family's still sleeping, right? But not anymore because now school's starting.
3: You would hear, woof, woof, woof, woof.
0: Yeah, the dog would be barking. He'd be freaking out if I made that sound at home. But yeah, we're playing Cutthroat, and we would like to meet our contestants this morning, Donnie. So let's meet Christine. What's up, lady?
4: Good morning. How is everyone?
0: We're doing awesome. Tell us a little bit about you.
4: Yeah, so I'm super excited today because my granddaughter is starting kindergarten.
0: Whoa! Yay! Oh, so, that's so exciting.
4: Very exciting. Reminding her where her snack is, how to do her lunch. So, yeah, a lot of fun things.
0: Is she going
4: to
0: ride the bus?
4: She doesn't ride the bus. She actually gets dropped off at a before school program and then walks across the street to school. So, yeah.
0: Oh, wow.
3: Oh, that's fun.
0: She's like an adult now, Christine.
4: I know. She is.
0: That's so cute. Awesome. Awesome. All right. Well, you hang on there. We also want to meet another contestant. This is Amy. Hey, Amy. Tell us about you.
5: Hi. I am a mom of three, an English teacher at Ocean City High School. And on the side, I coach my daughter's gymnastics and my son's soccer team.
0: Oh, my gosh.
3: Do it all.
5: So do a little bit of it all.
0: You are a superhero, is what it seems like, Amy.
5: Thank you.
0: Did you leave anything out?
5: I got my PhD when my youngest was 6 months old.
0: Stop it.
3: Now you're just bragging.
0: No kidding. When your youngest was 6 months old.
5: Yeah, she's 2 now, so.
0: Whoa, Dr. Amy, congratulations.
5: You truly are a superhero.
3: Now I'm just going to go home and pout.
0: I know.
3: So don't do anything.
0: But you do it better than anyone, Donnie.
3: I am the world's best powder.
0: Dr. Powder. All right, so you guys hang on. Let's meet Christy. Hi, Christy.
4: Hi. It's actually Chrissy. How are you?
0: Chrissy. Okay. All right, Chrissy. Tell us about you.
4: I've been a pediatric nurse for 20 years.
0: Thank you.
4: I am a mom to a wonderful son named Gus, and I have a wonderful husband.
0: Gus.
3: I love that name.
0: How old is Gus?
4: Gus is 6 and in the first grade.
0: Oh, yeah, Gus. So sweet. That is the best. And what an awesome name.
3: Yeah.
0: Strong
4: Gus.
0: Name. I love that, Chrissy. Thank you. It's nice to meet you. Let's meet Shirley now.
4: Thank you, you guys, too.
0: Thank you. Hey, Shirley, what's up? Tell us about you.
6: All right. Hi. Good morning, everyone. I am a volunteer for a fire department as fire police and probably your youngest player, 14 and a half, because I am born on leap day.
0: Oh, my gosh. How about it?
3: That's hilarious.
0: That's awesome. I was going to say, I don't know too many 14-year-olds named Shirley. Who have already accomplished such amazing things.
6: Old lady name.
0: You don't sound like an old lady. I do have to ask you though, volunteer firefighter as a fire police. What is the difference between fire police and like firefighter?
6: I do not go into burning buildings. I direct traffic, keep people away from the scene to keep the firefighters safe.
0: Thank you.
3: I'd rather do that.
0: Yeah.
3: Because I don't like hot.
0: No, it's hot in
3: it's
0: there.
3: It's so hot.
0: It's dangerous. Yes.
3: Or I just want to spray things with a hose. Not necessarily fire.
0: Do you ever get
3: stuff.
0: To do that, yeah. Shirley?
6: No, I do not.
0: Okay. No. Well, see, right? Like, there's perks and then there's...
3: See, I'm a sprayman, so...
0: Okay, good to know.
3: That's weird.
0: And finally, let's meet our lovable loser, Tom.
7: Good morning, guys.
0: Hi, buddy. All right, Tom. How many times have you lost?
7: 112. Soon to be 113, I think.
0: Isn't that amazing? Did you ever think we'd still be playing this game after you've been flushed over 100 times? It's so much fun to hear it. And somehow, remarkably, he gets through every single time. All right, Christine, Amy, Chrissy, Shirley, and Tom, we are playing Cutthroat. I will ask a question. If you know the answer, you shout out your name. Chrissy, what does that sound like? Chrissy, when you shout out your name, what does it sound like? Okay, Amy, when you shout out your name, what does it sound like?
5: Amy.
0: There we go. Okay, all right. We call on you. If you get it right, you get to choose one of your opponents to flush. If you get it wrong, you yourself will be flushed. But of course, I found the flush.
3: There you go. All right.
0: Awesome. You got it too, Shan?
8: I got it.
0: Oh, wait.
8: Oh, sorry.
0: Shan's mic's not on. Jeff's not here today, so we're flying blind.
3: Okay, there
0: you go. Oh, you got the ding, and I've got the flush. I love it. Teamwork. All right, guys. Are you ready for question number one?
5: Yes.
0: Excellent. I'm not prepared for class, but here we go. So today is International Literacy Day. We are honoring this day, Donnie, by talking about books. I'm going to name a famous poem, book, novel, series, play, something. You need to tell us who the author is, okay?
5: Okay.
0: Okay.
3: All right.
0: So the first book I'm going to reference is Harry Potter.
5: Chrissy.
3: Yeah, there she is.
9: I couldn't think.
0: Chrissy, who wrote Harry Potter?
5: Dean?
0: I'm sorry, say it again.
5: I would like to go against Christine.
0: No. You have to give us the answer, Chrissy. Who wrote Harry Potter novels?
3: No.
5: Okay, it's J.K. Rowling.
0: Yes.
3: Okay. That is correct.
0: Okay, so now you get to flush either Christine, Amy, Shirley, or Tom. Who are you going to choose?
5: I'm going to go with Christine.
0: Christine,
5: sorry.
0: Whose granddaughter is starting kindergarten today. Christine, bye. Thanks for playing.
5: Bye. Thank you. Love you. Love your show.
0: Thank you.
3: Right.
0: She did not seem happy about that, Chrissy. Like, did not at all.
3: Snap.
0: All right. Next book is The Great Gatsby.
5: Amy.
0: Our super mom.
5: F. Scott Fitzgerald
3: is correct.
0: All right. Are you going to get rid of Chrissy, the pediatric nurse for 20 years with an awesome first grader named Gus? Shirley, our volunteer fire police?
3: Yeah.
0: Or our lovable loser, Tom?
5: Chrissy.
0: Oh,
3: I went for the one that
5: Luck,
3: right.
5: Everybody.
0: Good luck, everybody. Thank you, Chrissy. Bye.
3: Yep.
10: She said good luck.
3: She said good luck.
0: Did.
3: I just heard UCK.
0: Moving on to the next one. Let's think about.
3: Where you go?
0: I'm gonna skip that next one because I feel like no one knows it. All right, The Cat in the Hat.
5: Shirley.
0: I heard Shirley.
3: Okay. A little louder. Yeah.
0: Shirley.
5: Dr. Seuss.
3: Dr. Seuss is correct.
0: Nice All job, right, Shirley, you can choose to flush either our lovable loser, Tom, or Amy, the super mom. Dr. Amy, I should say.
5: Oh, it has to be a lovable loser, Tom.
0: Oh,
5: sorry, Tom.
0: No. She sounds so happy about it, Tom, didn't she?
11: Bye, guys. Love you.
0: Thank you, my friend. Make it 113 for our lovable loser, Tom. All right, we're down to the final question. Dr. Amy and Officer Shirley.
3: Okay. I like it.
0: I will give you the name of a character / play, and you tell us who wrote it, okay?
5: Okay.
0: Hamlet.
5: Amy. Shakespeare.
3: Yes,
0: it is.
3: It is Shakespeare, Amy.
0: Good job, Amy.
5: Woo!
0: Congratulations. Shirley, I'm sorry. It is time for us say goodbye. You did a great job, though. Happy 14th birthday.
5: Love you. Love your job.
0: Thank you.
5: I love your show.
0: Thank you. Amy, congratulations. You won Cutthroat.
5: So I guess it helped as an English teacher.
0: It sure does. It sure does.
3: You did everything.
0: This is the perfect time for you to call in. Thanks for playing, Amy.
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0: Andy, I am so happy to do this Shan Slam to your face.
1: In the presence of
2: wow,
1: brilliance.
2: Is this going to be personal? Is that why you're slamming something?
0: No, that came out wrong. That came out wrong. But guys, Andy's back in the studio with us today. This is so much fun.
2: It is fun. It's fun to be here. And I've been able to, you know, kind of what, like when we're doing the show from home, when I'm working at home, I'm watching you through a screen, which is lovely that I still get to see you. But then it's kind of like just watching your videos that I see on Instagram later, right? It's the same vibe.
1: You're getting the same exact.
2: But now I'm going to get to see the spittle and all of it.
0: Yeah. Yes. Oh. Okay, let me wipe this smile from my face.
1: Oh, no.
2: She's getting into it.
0: Because this one is called Close Encounters of the Frustrating Kind.
1: I'm nervous.
0: I hand a stranger my phone asking for a favor. If they can agree to this task, it will be a lifesaver. Can you take a good photo of us? I say nice and clear, but somehow that message never reaches their ear. We stood there for a minute, striking pose after pose, convinced they were snapping from our head to our toes. Then I check my camera roll and my heart sinks with dread. They took one single photo and it's just of our heads.
1: Oh no.
0: Why does everyone feel the need to zoom in so close? Let's get some background, not the boogers up my nose. Taking a picture in front of the Eiffel Tower really was a treat, yet all you really captured was the grass beneath my feet. I traveled to Mount Rushmore to see the noblemen in stone. They must have only carved in two, since that's all that's on my phone. Now I've learned my lesson and I refuse to be misled. Next time I'll have control and just take a selfie instead.
2: Yes.
1: That was great.
3: Shan Slam!
0: Don't zoom out. Zoom in. Zoom out.
1: What were you saying?
2: Don't zoom in, zoom out.
0: Don't zoom in, zoom out.
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0: That's what we call Donnie because he is Dr. Love. Donnie's got the moves. Me. Oh, yeah.
1: It's my alias.
2: Brain.
1: Did I say that right? Did I say
0: your
1: that?
0: Alias, yeah. Okay. Oh, yeah.
1: Also known as.
0: Yeah, a.k.a. Dr. Love. He's like the love machine. Maybe that's another song that we can add to this.
1: Love machine. Oh, yeah. I love that
0: right?
1: song.
0: Right? It's so good. All right. So anyway, we call Donnie Dr. Love because he ends his phone conversations with...
1: Love you, man.
0: And so we challenge him to try to get a stranger to say it back. We say it back. I don't know why they don't say it back.
1: I know.
0: But they don't. But hearing him try is hilarious.
1: Yes.
0: So what do we have today?
1: Well, I like random things.
0: You do?
1: I'm into random hobbies that are athletic, but not as athletic as you would think.
0: We also call him Rando Don.
1: Yeah. Yeah. That actually is a good name.
0: The and doctor gonna,
1: and
0: of
1: that's
0: love.
1: Another alias of
0: so
1: mine.
0: Many.
1: So yeah, let's go mini golfing.
0: Okay.
1: All right.
3: Thank you for calling. Joe Golf, I can help you.
1: Yes, hi. My name is Donnie. I just moved here from New Jersey. I'm wondering, do you guys like keep course records or anything like that? Like lowest score or anything like that?
3: Oh, we do not, no. No, we don't do anything like that, sorry.
1: Do you know of a course record? Because back up in my hometown or around where I lived in Central Jersey, I had 5 records on different courses, and I was trying to continue it since my wife and I moved down to Virginia, so I wanted to know if you guys were doing anything like that. Or do you know of any places that do that? Because I'm trying to set records, man.
3: No, I hear you. No, I don't know of any other places that do it. I believe ours, like unofficial, like 18-hole mini golf course record is 20.
1: Oh, wow. That's what? Pretty good.
0: What?
3: Yeah.
1: That's pretty good.
3: It's a more simple course.
1: Okay.
3: But, yeah, I believe, like, the lowest I've heard someone get is, like, well, believable score is 20. So.
1: 20, so, yeah, 16 hole-in-ones. Okay, all right. I see. So what's your record? Have you played?
3: Yeah, I've played it a few times.
1: Okay.
3: I don't think I've ever gotten below 30. I'm not very
1: 30.
3: Good, so.
1: All right, well, it's all good. Well, thanks, man. I'm going to pop by and crush it. I'm going to try to get 18.
3: Okay, cool.
1: You guys better have a trophy for me or some kind of plaque after I do that.
3: I'll see what we can do.
1: All right, brother. I love you, man. Thank you.
3: All right, see ya.
1: You're the man. Love you, buddy.
3: All right, see ya.
0: Oh, all right, see ya. That's all you got.
2: I know. Come on,
0: that's
2: man.
0: That's all you got, golf man.
1: 20?
0: No, right? There's no way.
1: Not, Tiger and Phil Mickelson aren't getting 20. Come on, bro. Liar.

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3: Love you, love your show.
4: Good morning, Jeffrey. Welcome back.
5: Thank you, everybody. I am back.
4: And good to be in the studio. Did you survive the big day yesterday?
5: I survived. My daughter McKinley did amazing on her first day of school. Yes. You know, I chatted with Andy after she got off the air.
4: And it was a big day for both of us.
5: Yeah, it was big. She was back in studio, which was huge. McKinley went to school for the first time. And I told her, I was like, I don't know if I was more upset that she wasn't, like, crying. And she was like, okay, love you. Like, gave us a big kiss, big hug, and was like, off.
6: Bye.
5: Or, yeah. It, you know, like, was that harder? But then, you know, she's ready. She's ready. So yeah. She's excited to go back today.
4: Good. Yeah. That's such a good sign.
5: Yeah. She already knows her days of the week. She learned that on the first day. She's like, Today's Tuesday, everybody. And then tomorrow's Wednesday. I'm like, oh, my gosh. How did you? She came home from school shouting that. I'm like,
4: did she do that song, the days of the week?
5: Days of the week. I don't know if they do it, but they taught her somehow. She didn't sing a song,
4: but
5: she would not stop singing Head, Shoulders, Knees, and Toes.
6: Nice.
5: They learned some body parts. So she's like, Daddy, guess what? And I said, shoulders? She's like, yeah, that's what it is.
4: Got him.

0: 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Here on the Andy Summer Show.
1: School is back in session by now. And so I just want to applaud our crossing guards, our school bus drivers, our lunch ladies.
2: Mm-hmm.
1: Joanne, you know I'm talking to you. And everybody else who keeps the school going that is often overlooked. Because there was an incident that happened in Las Vegas recently, and there's a school crossing guard that is being lauded for saving a mom and her child as they were crossing the street on the way to school one morning. So they're in the crosswalk in a school zone where the miles per hour, right, your speed limit goes down to 15 miles an hour. And as they're crossing, the crossing guard notices that there is a car speeding toward them. Ooh. So the crossing guard doesn't just like wave them down or shoo the little family away. He steps into the road between himself and the family and just puts his hand up like,
2: wow,
1: you're going through me before you're going through them.
2: Wow.
1: And the car had to come to a skidding stop. And everybody was saved. Like, thank goodness. And the crossing guard was like, listen, this is what I'm here for. It's just what I'm supposed to do. But no, no, no. Mom and kid are like, dude, you went above and beyond.
2: Yeah,
1: like,
2: that's amazing.
1: Was so nice of you. So they got him a gift basket.
2: Aww.
1: And lots of, you know, and he was like, seriously, this is my job. Like, this is what I signed up to do. But above and beyond for sure. And they're doing it every single day. So again, to everybody who has any hand in taking care of our kiddos during the school day, we can't thank you enough.
2: A round of applause. Just like that. There it is.
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1: I sure am. And it has to do with some dogs, some famous dogs.
2: No.
1: Some TV shows.
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1: Yeah, it's going to be some fun.
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0: hole this morning on the Andy Summers Show. This is that dark hole that you go down when you jump online to check one thing. Before you know it, you're buying yourself a new pair of cowboy boots.
1: Oh.
0: Not exactly the path that mine took, but it started with dogs and ended up with TV shows. So,
2: oh, I love it.
0: Yeah, we decide to make a little game out of it and come up with some trivia questions that our friends can try to answer on the crazy things that we stumble across as we are traveling down our own rabbit holes. So, you guys, I was walking my poodle Bob Ross the other day.
2: Love him.
0: And I realize, and I'm sure I'm not alone in this, but like my neighbors all know Bob Ross and they love him. And he is a famous dog because of that.
2: Mm-hmm.
0: They do not know me. They do not care about me. They only care about my dog Bob Ross. When I was growing up, so Bob Ross, famous. When I was growing up, I had an infamous dog.
1: Mm.
0: She was a Yorkshire Terrier. And she was a nasty little thing.
2: That's why it took you so long to get another dog.
0: She was, and she lived 18 years.
2: Whoa.
0: So it was like,
2: oh my gosh,
0: the mean little dog that wouldn't die. Her name was Tuppence, and nobody liked her.
2: Right.
0: So again, famous, but in a very bad way.
2: Yeah.
0: So today's questions start with dogs like Tuppence. I'm looking for the names of dog breeds that include a nationality or a place name. Okay, because she is a Yorkshire Terrier. All right, okay. So there are dog breeds that have like a nationality associated with them.
2: Okay.
0: Right? Like if there was a place called Golden, you would say, oh, a Golden Retriever.
2: Okay. Right. Okay, I get it. I think I got it.
0: All right, so Jeff, we'll start with you since you think you got it.
2: French Bulldog. No?
0: French Bulldog. Yeah, that's a thing.
2: Okay, that's the only,
0: we'll go with that.
2: That might be the only one I have, but yes.
0: Okay.
1: I think I don't. Boston Terrier.
0: Yes. Yeah. Good one, Donnie.
1: Whoa.
2: I wasn't even thinking like local cities. German Shepherd.
0: Yes.
2: German.
1: Oh, Jeff.
0: Good one. This is exciting.
1: Okay. Yeah. Yup. I don't have one. Border Collie. It's the border of Oregon and Washington.
0: Hey, Shannon. Shannon's our judge. She's right. Not accepting that answer.
2: That was the hardest buzzer I've ever heard. I feel bad because I already did a bulldog, but an English bulldog.
0: That's also a thing.
2: Because I did a French bulldog, now an English bulldog.
0: Yeah. Come on, Donnie. One more, buddy. There's so many.
1: I don't know.
2: Oh, now they're starting to come to me.
0: Jeff's jumping up and down. Come back to me.
1: Scottish Terrier.
0: Yeah.
1: I just made that up.
2: No, that's real.
1: I've heard of it.
0: Yeah,
1: okay.
0: All right. Good job. All right. So that was three, and we gave everybody a chance to get
2: Siberian Husky.
0: Yep, that's another one. Good job.
2: Australian Cattle Dog.
0: Okay. There's an Afghan Hound, American Bulldog, American Foxhound, Alaskan Malamute, Australian Shepherds.
2: Got it. Yeah. I love it.
0: Chinese Crested,
2: well done,
0: those
2: Dan.
0: Ones without any hair. Yeah. Okay, so those are, you know, well-known dog breeds. And now we're going to talk about some famous dogs.
2: Okay.
0: So I'll give you the dog name and what show it's in. And you tell me what kind of dog it is.
1: Oh, no.
0: Donnie, we're going to start with you. And these are, they're pretty obvious, okay?
1: Mm-hmm.
0: Scooby-Doo.
1: I don't know what kind of
0: from
1: dog he is.
0: Scooby-Doo.
1: Yeah, from Scooby-Doo.
2: Can I steal?
1: I don't know what kind of dog he is.
3: Pick me.
1: I don't know. Greyhound. No.
3: Pick me.
0: No. Jeff, not for points, but go ahead.
2: He's a Great Dane.
0: He is a Great Dane.
1: Oh,
2: yeah. Great Dane.
0: Jeff, I'm going to give you Comet from Full House.
2: Ooh. He's a Golden Retriever, right?
0: Yes,
2: isn't he
0: is.
2: A Golden?
0: Yes, he is.
2: Okay.
1: Mm.
0: Okay. Donnie.
1: Yep.
0: Frank from Men in Black. Little dog.
1: Yeah,
0: Men
1: in Black. He's a pug.
0: Yes, he is.
2: Nice.
0: Good one. Okay, Jeff. Bruiser from Legally Blonde.
2: Oh my gosh, I'm looking right at him. He's a really, really small dog. Is he a Chihuahua?
0: He sure is.
2: Okay.
1: Nice.
2: As the musical expert on this show, if I got that wrong, I'd have to retire.
0: Does the dog sing? Like, why are you the musician?
2: Yeah, Act 2, Scene 4.
0: Really?
2: Okay. No, I'm just kidding. He doesn't.
0: Okay, Donnie, I'm trying to give you the softballs here.
1: Thank
0: Snoopy?
1: You.
0: Oh, come on.
3: No, I don't know dog breeds. Snoopy is a cartoon. Cartoon
2: it's
3: dog.
2: It's a cartoon beagle.
0: Beagle.
3: Yeah.
2: That one was rough.
3: Well, Shannon gave me a ding, so it counted.
4: No, that was just
0: all right,
4: a
0: Jeff,
4: sad
0: one
4: ding.
0: More just to even it up here. Marley from Marley and Me.
2: Oh, also, it's a golden, a lab. It's a Labrador.
0: Yeah.
2: Yeah.
3: Nice. Lab.
0: Okay.
2: Okay. What's our score, Shan?
4: Oh, score is 6-3. Jeff is in the lead.
3: All right.
0: Wow.
2: A lot of work to do.
0: A lot 610, of work to do.
2: 610-660-6925. Who will win? You text Donnie
0: next
2: or
0: round,
2: Jeff.
0: Next round, remember, 2 points
2: double the
0: each,
2: points.
0: So it's still anybody's game.
2: And if it's TV show based, which we've heard the tease for,
0: yeah.
2: it very well
0: yes.
2: could be Donnie.
0: Donnie.

0: never wonder where we end up when we scroll. I can't wait to go down the rabbit hole.
1: The rabbit hole continues on the Andy Summers Show with a score of 6-3. It's still anyone's game as these last questions are 2 points apiece. Donnie trails by 3, but can pull ahead because not only does this final question have to do with TV shows, it has to do with their theme songs.
2: Oh,
3: no.
1: Two things that Donnie excels in. So, since we just talked about dogs and the shows that they're on, we're now going to talk about shows. I'm going to read lyrics to a show. You tell me what the show is.
3: Okay.
1: We're not going to play the lyrics right away because that's going to make it too obvious.
3: And Donnie's going to jump so fast.
1: Right. Like the first note, he'll know what they are.
3: Yeah.
1: So I had to make it somewhat.
2: Come on. Give it to your boy.
1: Okay. All right. First one. Whatever happened?
3: Full House.
1: Yes.
4: Oh. Nice.
1: Wow.
4: Oh,
1: I'm trying to be dramatic about it, too.
4: Nice.
1: Good job.
4: Nice job, Jeffrey.
1: All right.
3: Thank you.
1: Now, this is a story about...
3: Fresh Prince.
1: Donnie got it.
3: Donnie got it just ahead.
5: Now, this is a story all about how my life got flipped, turned upside down. And I'd like to take a minute and just sit right there. I'll tell you how I became the prince of a town called Bel Air.
3: Wow. So good.
1: Okay. Making your way in the world today...
4: No, cheers.
3: Cheers.
1: Takes everything you've got. So, yeah, I think Jeff got
4: it. Yeah, he did.
6: Sometimes you want to go where everybody knows your name. And they're always glad you came.
4: Golden Girls, Donald.
1: Donald.
4: I know.
1: Here's a story of a lovely lady.
4: Oh, Brady Bunch.
1: Oh, yeah.
3: Oh.

0: Donnie pulled ahead with that one, if I'm not mistaken, Shan.
1: I think I'm down by one.
0: Oh, you are?
2: Yeah.
1: Down by one.
0: Well, then I didn't give Jeff the right amount of points.
2: That's okay. I appreciate it, though.
3: Both have two in this round.
2: Both have two in this round.
3: No, so I think Jeff won.
4: No. Which one did you get? You only got Fresh Prince.
3: And then I just got
0: And Brady Bunch.
4: And then and Brady Bunch. Yeah, I have 7-10.
2: Yeah.
3: Jeff.
2: I was
3: with
2: up
3: the
2: by
3: dubs.
2: Three going into
3: yeah.
2: there.
3: Jeff with the dub.
2: Is that okay. the dub? Oh,
4: no, Donnie, you have to get these last two.
2: If you get these last two, it's over.
3: I'm sweaty.
2: Oh, my gosh.
0: This is why we have Shannon keep score.
3: Thank you, Shannon.
0: Clearly,
2: all four of us had a different score, for the record, and Shannon has the right one.
0: Shannon's the judge. Okay. So, no one told you life was going to be this way. Your
2: Friends.
0: Job.
3: Oh, nice job,
2: Let's go.
0: Yes.
3: Nice job. Nice job there, Kirkchen.
0: Yeah, I'm the last one.
2: Oh, well,
0: thank you for being a friend.
3: Oh, Golden Girls.
4: Yeah, no, that's there cheers, was. Donnie.
3: Oh. Shush up, Shannon.
2: Oh,
0: good job, Jeff. Hurting me
2: left me in the
0: lurch.
3: Go ahead.
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0: Drafts are really bringing you down, man. 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

0: This is the news, according to Andy.
1: Well, congratulations. We have a new number one record breaker on the Billboard 2026 Songs of the Summer chart. It happens to be Choosin' Texas.
2: Ah,
1: this song right here. Drinking
3: Jack all by myself. He's choosing Texas, I can tell.
1: Yeah, so that's pretty cool because not only is it the song of the summer, but it also just reached its 21st week at number one on the Billboard Hot 100. One more week and it will tie with the all-time record, Mariah Carey's All I Want for Christmas Is You.
2: It's going to happen.
1: Now, the thing that's tough about this, though, is that Mariah Carey's song keeps coming back year after year.
4: Mm-hmm.
1: So it usually, you know, like Ella doesn't have a chance to do that. So we've got to get as many number one weeks under her belt
2: right.
1: as we can.
2: Because Mariah.

0: to me.
1: And I know I didn't warn you about this one, Jeff, because I'm just noticing it. But number 7, Ella is back in there with Morgan Wallen and I Can't Love You Anymore.
2: No way.
1: Yeah. I mean, bravo, Ella Langley just owning the world right now.
2: You remember at the end of last year?
1: Yeah.
2: What did we say?
1: This is her year, man. This is her year.
2: I don't even think we could have predicted it was this big, right? 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But no way would we have ever said it would be this huge.
1: 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I think she'd be breaking everybody's records, which is amazing.
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0: The Andy Summer Show with Jeff Kirkchin. Oh, you don't have your thing.
1: I know. We don't have the hockeys up. There you go.
0: Donnie.
2: Utah. Give me two.
1: Nice.
0: And Shannon. No.
1: Did you just play Pomp and Circumstance?
0: I'm just hitting buttons.
1: So the beds are way, or my hockeys are horrible.
0: There's no rhyme or reason.
1: There's nothing. It's just stuff.
0: Oh, all right. Well, that's our Shannon. And it's time for us to play
3: Minute to Win It.
0: Let's meet our contestant this morning, Gavin.
4: Hello.
0: Hi, Gavin.
5: Hello.
0: How are you?
4: Good.
0: Good, Gavin. What are you doing? Are you on your way to school?
4: Yes.
0: Can I ask what grade you're in?
4: I'm in seventh grade.
0: Okay. Nice. Do you have a helper this morning?
4: Yes, my dad.
0: Okay.
1: Cool. What's your dad's name?
4: Dan
1: the man.
0: All right. So is this your second week of school, Gavin, or is it today your first day?
4: It's my second week of school.
0: All right. He's a pro.
1: Yeah. He knows what he's doing.
0: He's awake. Yeah. Bright-eyed, bushy-tailed, all the things. All right. You ready for Minute to Win It? So we've got 10 questions. You have 60 seconds to answer them all correctly. If you don't know the answer to a question right away, you can say pass. We'll get back to it if time permits. Otherwise, the answer you give us is the answer that we keep. Okay? We're locking it in. All right, Gavin?
4: Okay. Yes.
0: All right. Are you ready?
4: Yes, I am.
0: Right. Donnie, Andy, are you ready?
1: Are you ready? I have the questions.
0: I know. I'm ready. Are you ready? You have buttons.
1: I just have to click a button.
0: Okay.
1: All right. Minute to Win It starts in 3, 2, 1.
0: The Louvre Museum is located in which city?
4: Paris.
0: Who was the lead actress in Pretty Woman?
6: Pat. Julia Roberts.
0: Who was the first president to visit the Arctic Circle?
6: Pat.
0: What state borders California to the north?
6: Oregon.
0: Who wrote The Great Gatsby?
4: F. Scott Fitzgerald.
0: What is the smallest prime number?
4: 3.
0: Which part of a cell contains genetic material?
6: Pass.
0: In which year did the Titanic sink?
4: 1912.
0: Who invented the World Wide Web?
6: Al Gore.
0: Stephen Knight is writing the script for which movie series?
4: James Bond.
0: Who was the first president to visit the Arctic Circle? Oh, there's your buzzer. Oh, my goodness. Okay. All right, guys. So we didn't get an answer to that one. First president to visit the Arctic Circle was Barack Obama.
1: Oh.
0: Smallest prime number, you were so close with 3. It's actually 2. And who invented the World Wide Web? I love, Dan, that you said Al Gore, because he claimed to invent it, but
1: exactly.
0: He didn't. The actual inventor was Tim Berners-Lee.
1: Mm.
0: Okay? So we don't have $1,000 for you guys this morning, but thank you so much for playing Minute to Win It, and good luck at school, Gavin.
4: Yes, thank you. Love you. Love your show. Bye.
7: 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Minute to Win It. 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
1: Woo!
2: What are you looking for over there, Sums?
1: Sorry, I was yelling to my son to not forget to tell the bus driver that he won't be riding the bus home this afternoon.
2: Well, hey, we got to celebrate. Today's his first day of high school.
1: Yes!
2: Oh.
1: It's so exciting, and he's awake already, and he doesn't even need to go out for the bus for another 15 minutes. It's like a record that he woke up so early. I know, eating breakfast, sitting at the table. He's like a real boy.
2: Yeah,
1: so
3: I'm a real boy.
2: We'll see how long it lasts, right? I mean, teenagers, right?
1: Yeah. He was not happy when he came downstairs so early. He's like, Dad, woke me up. But he looks so handsome.
2: Right. He's ready to go. First day of school, first day of high school.
1: Yeah, and he's got a golf match because he made the golf team, y'all.
2: What a legend.
1: I know.
2: Amazing.
1: I know. It's all very exciting. Yeah, so that's my world right now. So I'm just making sure all the T's are crossed and I's are dotted, all the things.
2: Forms are signed, and it's a win because you got the first day of school correct.
1: I'm already doing better than last year.
2: You crushed it, Sums. You're doing a great job. We're proud of you.
4: You

0: nothing but cake
1: for her birthday. 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
0: And now I have a cake, a cup about cakes, a cake about cups.
1: It's a cake cup.
0: A cake cup. Next.

0: Start your morning with a cup of joy. Here on the Andy Summers Show.
1: All right, who wants cake?
2: Oh, I want some cake.
3: I want cake.
1: Yeah, we had cake over the weekend. It was my wife's birthday, and I had another piece yesterday. Yeah. I invited neighbors over to come eat the cake because I didn't want to have leftover cake. Because I end up eating cake every night for, like, I don't know, 5 or 6 nights, and then the birthday never ends, right?
2: Sure, which is, you know, it has its pluses and minuses, because on one hand, like, you get to eat cake all the time.
1: Right.
2: And it's, like, awesome for breakfast. Like, let's be honest, cake for breakfast is so good. But then again, you're getting older, Jeff, and it does not agree with your waistline.
1: Well, some of the minuses end up being pluses in this area, and I can't have that anymore. But I want to talk about cake for our cup of joy, or a cupcake, as Andy said earlier.
2: Cake cupcake. It just to not be confused with cupcake. But okay,
1: so,
2: yes.
1: I want to tell you about an Idaho nonprofit who they have 175 volunteer bakers. It's called Community Cakes.
2: Wow.
1: They make cakes for people who might otherwise go without one. Working with more than 50 hospices, assisted living facilities, and other partners, they are able to get cakes to people on their birthdays, on their anniversaries,
2: my gosh,
1: on these important days.
2: That.
1: 175 volunteer bakers just do this out of the goodness of their hearts. So the volunteers are going to bake on their own schedules, and often they're paying for the ingredients themselves. They go to the store, they bake the cake, so they're not only paying cash money for the stuff that goes into it, they're taking their hard-earned time baking these cakes and giving it back to this group called Community Cakes in Idaho.
2: That's amazing.
1: How sweet.
2: That's amazing. This reminds me of a cup that I did just a couple weeks ago about a woman who was buying her own birthday cake at the grocery store, remember?
1: Mm-hmm.
2: And didn't have the money to actually pay for it. So she had to put the cake back, but then somebody bought it for her and blah, blah, blah. Anyway, but yeah, like nobody should have to buy their own birthday cake.
1: No, you shouldn't. And nobody should have to make their own birthday cake if they don't absolutely have to as well. Unless
2: they want to, yeah.
1: Yeah, unless they love to bake. Like my mother-in-law loves to bake and she's like, no one's going to make a better cake than me, so I'm going to do it.
2: I love that
1: love
2: about
1: her.
2: My mother-in-law, yeah.
1: But they are looking for new volunteers.
2: Okay.
1: More volunteers to expand Community Cakes in Idaho. So I know the Andy Summers Show doesn't reach Idaho. I mean, we have an app, but maybe you have a family member or a friend that lives there and they're looking to bake it up for a good cause.
2: And I think this is also a really great opportunity for, you know, if you're looking to give back to your own community, this is an easy way to do it. Just you don't need 175 bakers in order to make this happen.
1: Right.
2: You yourself can just bake a cake every
1: now
2: and
1: then. Just do it right now.
2: Just do a box cake, right? And like talk to a local hospice or get in touch with a local nursing home and say, hey, this is a service that I think I'd like to provide. What will it take for me to get cakes into your facility?
1: Yeah, and I mean, it's going to be good for you to give back and baked into those feelings as well as giving stuff away.
2: Love it.
1: The joy of cakes. Yes. Come on.
2: You're baking it all
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4: Coming up next.
2: You wrap it up with a bow, Jeff Kirchen. I love it.
1: That's the way I do it.
2: Oh, yeah. All right. Hey, listen, we've got something fun coming up. We call it The Feud. And it's your chance to win tickets to see Willie Nelson.
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2: Big day in the Summers household because it is the first day of school. And we've got sports after school today, which means boom, boom, boom. Oh, and I found out that my son has lunch the second to last period of the day. So he's got to go all day without eating, which is that's a lot. That's a lot, right? So, like, what do? Well, you got to stop by Wawa. That's what you got to do if you're looking to start your day. Then it's always nice to pop into Wawa, grab yourself a nice coffee, or maybe an iced caramel latte.
1: Yes.
2: Oh my gosh, what a treat. You deserve it. You deserve it. You deserve that treat this morning. But I'm thinking about my son, and after school, he's always going to be starving. If he has to go to sports right afterwards, he's going to be so hungry. And that's when we love to, like, just stop by Wawa because it's so quick and there's always something delicious that you can pick up. Wawa iced tea never lets you down.
1: Mm-hmm.
2: It's a good little refresher midday. Gets you, helps get you through
1: the
2: day.
1: You know what my wife just texted me?
2: What's that?
1: we've used a number of coffee creamers in our life.
2: Yeah.
1: She literally texted me, I can't believe we ran out of Wawa coffee creamer.
2: Oh, yeah.
1: Their coffee creamer is really good.
2: It's so good. It's so good. So what are you waiting for? Get to Wawa today.
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0: Okay, we're getting ready for the feud right now. 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
1: Yeah, we have some awesome tickets. 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
0: Yep, and we need somebody to give us a call right now because Jeff and Donnie are going to play the feud. They're going to try to get the top answer in each category. And then we will see, you know, like you just chime in and let us know who you think your pick is, or maybe you have a better answer. We're just trying to get to number one. It's that easy.
1: 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Give us a call. You're going to play next.

0: Good on the Andy Summers Show. I got the questions. We interviewed 100 people. Their top answers are on the board. Let's meet our contestants.
1: Yeah, we've got Marge. Good morning.
2: Good morning.
0: Hi, Marge. How are you today?
2: I'm excellent. Thank you.
0: You sound great. What are you doing? What are you up to?
2: I'm sitting in my car waiting to take the train to work.
0: Oh, okay.
2: I'm going to play with you.
0: Yes!
1: I hope we don't make you miss your train.
2: That's okay. It's worth it.
1: Oh, okay, aww. Good. Well, let's hurry nonetheless. Okay, here we go.
0: Okay, so we're going to start with Jeff. So Jeff and Donnie are each going to give us an answer, Marge, and then you're going to let us know which one you think was really the number one answer after 100 people were surveyed. And maybe you have your own answer you want to throw in there because you think that they're ding-dongs and you don't think they gave us the right answer. We'll just play each question by ear, starting with number one, Jeff Kirkjian.
1: Okay.
0: Besides Santa, what would you find at the North Pole?
1: Elves, of course.
0: Elves. Okay, that is on the board.
1: Okay, we'll take it.
0: Donnie.
3: Mrs. Claus.
0: Mrs. Claus on the board. So, Marge, you can come up with your own or you can choose. Elves or Mrs. Claus, what do you think is the number one answer? One of them, in fact, is number one, by the way.
2: I'm going to take elves.
0: Elves is, in fact, number one. You got it. Yeah.
1: Let's go. Way to go, Marge.
4: Yeah. It's like a smile. Smiling's my favorite.
0: Also looking for snow or reindeer.
1: Presents?
0: Out Mrs. Claus.
1: Presents on there, too? No?
0: No presents. No. No presents.
1: They're all under the tree, right?
0: Yeah, exactly. Yeah. Exactly. Santa's sack, maybe, would have been a good one, too. But no. Okay. Thanks, Donnie. Okay, next question, starting with Donnie. Name a vegetable, Donnie, that people don't like.
3: Okay, I can either go with that one or that one. I'm going to go with broccoli.
0: Broccoli on the board. Jeffrey, vegetable people don't like?
1: Give me Brussels sprouts, please, Andy.
3: Oh.
0: Also on the board. Let's see how Marge feels about those answers. What do you think, babe?
2: I think Brussels sprouts.
0: You think Brussels sprouts is the number one answer?
2: Yes, I do.
0: Brussels sprouts is number two.
1: Woo! Way to go, babe.
0: Broccoli number one.
1: Oh, yeah.
0: Which seems crazy to me because I feel like broccoli is the most rounded of the vegetables.
3: It's delicious.
1: Right. Now, am I wrong in saying, like, Brussels sprouts have made a comeback? I feel like so many restaurants now do, some sort of app.
3: Yeah, like roasted or grilled
1: making
3: Brussels
1: sprouts. I've only been an adult for, like, 5 minutes, so in the grand scheme.
3: Yep.
1: As a kid, Brussels sprouts were gross.
0: So,
1: have restaurants always been making them cool, or only as of late?
0: No. This is definitely something. At least, like, I grew up, you know, in East Jibip. So, like, we grew up like in a very rural area,
1: right,
0: where you know the only vegetables we ever had, even though we lived around farms, were either in a can or frozen.
1: Oh, yeah. Mm,
0: okay. And my mom would make Brussels sprouts, frozen Brussels sprouts, right? And then just smother them in cheese. So right. I loved them.
1: Yeah, because they're covered in cheese.
0: But like when you roast them, it's a totally different
1: vegetable. You need to throw
0: vegetable.
1: All the windows open.
0: True. Mm. But they're very stinky. Lots of toots. Okay. Final question. We're tied up at one apiece, but our real winner is Marge here. Last question. And this one is inspired by my son. What is something, Marge, we're going to start with you on this one. You're going to give us the first question.
3: Okay.
0: What is something you might see on the ground in a messy bedroom?
2: I'm going to say clothes.
0: Clothes. Dirty clothes. On the board. On the board. That's a good one. Jeff.
1: Okay, well, I was going to say underwear before Marge said clothes, but I would consider those clothes, correct?
0: Agreed.
1: Okay.
0: Yeah.
1: So on the floor of a messy bedroom, I would say trash, honestly.
0: Trash. Okay.
1: Good one.
3: I'm going to say towel.
0: A towel.
1: Family show. Good job.
0: These are all great answers. Marge, what do you think was number
2: one? I'm going to go with my dirty clothes.
0: Yeah. Clothes is actually the number two answer, according to this survey. Yeah. I would make it number one. Toys.
1: Toys
0: was number one.
1: Okay.
0: Yeah.
3: All right.
0: Yeah.
1: Well, Marge is a winner nonetheless.
0: She sure is.
2: Thank you.
1: Did the train drive by yet?
2: No, it's there, but I'm talking to you. That's great.
3: Oh, she's like, that train is going to wait for March.
1: Yeah,
0: for sure.
2: No, no, the next one comes in 10 minutes, so I'm good.
0: Marge has got this down.
1: Well, we'll throw you back to Shannon. Chat with her for 9.5 minutes. You got plenty of time.
2: Thank you. I love you, and I love your show. Thank you.
5: Here we go.
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0: This is the news, according to Andy.
1: Great big congratulations going out to King George. He is set to be honored at this year's Nashville Songwriters Hall of Fame ceremony.
2: Amarillo by morning, Amarillo's on my mind.
1: Now, if you know George Strait, then you might know. I mean, we all know his music, but he's not a huge songwriter. So George is going to be given the Career Maker Award. So it recognizes those outside the Nashville Songwriters Hall of Fame membership whose artistic work helped songwriters earn their dreams of induction into the Hall's coveted membership. So it's because of George recording these songs and making them big hits that other songwriters made their way into the Nashville Songwriters Hall of Fame. The only other recipient of this award, the Career Maker Award, is Miss Reba McEntire.
3: Wow.
1: So, yeah, huge congratulations to King George. Very well deserved. That ceremony takes place on October 26th in Nashville, and we're excited to see it. You know, and he said he is so honored to have been able to sing these amazing songs because Nashville's filled with wonderful songwriters, and he was able to help let those songs see the light of day. So, great stuff there. And other news, this one coming out of Broadway, which is pretty exciting. It's a theater story, Jeff, so I think you're going to be excited about this.
3: Yes.
1: Sherry Shepherd is going to be the first woman to play the genie in Aladdin.
3: No way.
2: A whole new world, a new fantastic point of view.
3: Oh, that's going to be incredible.
1: I know. Awesome. I think so, too. And I think that she's perfect for it. So it's going to be just for a limited time. It starts October 16th, goes through January 3rd. So she's been on Broadway before. She played the evil stepmother in Roger and Hammerstein's Cinderella.
3: So cool.
1: Back in 2014, but she's back at it as the genie in Aladdin. I just think it's so cool.
4: 7 years will give you such a crick in the neck. Hang on a second. Wow! Does it feel good to be out of there?
3: You know, I was talking to a friend just the other day about Robin Williams' performance as the genie.
1: Gosh.
3: And insane. I mean this with the most respect ever, but I don't think we ever talk about the animators who had to deal with his improvisation.

0: He was like a maniac. But what was most impressive is not only was he so funny, everything he said, every single joke that he did had something to do with local flair. Like, he talked about the Schuylkill River and the Schuylkill Expressway and, like, joked about everything local. He knew everything about the area that he was in. And it is, like, just to think of the brilliance to not only be that funny, but to have done that much research, you know, and really hit home for the audience. It was incredible.
1: Coming up next, Andy Summers' Minute to Win It. 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
0: So, Jeff, you weren't here yesterday, but I was bragging on my husband and I celebrating our 24th wedding anniversary last week. 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

0: Miss Emma Show with Mr. Jeff Kirkchen. Okay.
1: Thank you.
0: He's bringing sexy back.
1: Yeah. Thank you.
0: We got Donnie.
2: Godfather.
0: Is that what we're to call you now?
2: Yep.
1: The Godfather.
0: And Shannon.
2: Oh, Andy did it yesterday.
1: Our most recent grad.
0: She is.
2: Pomp and circumstance.
1: Technically. Right?
2: There
0: I
2: it
0: love
2: is.
0: It. Hey, and it's time for us to play
3: Minute to Win It!
1: Hi, Nicole. Good morning.
4: Good morning.
0: Oh, my goodness.
2: Oh, my God. It's a choir.
0: What?
1: Oh, and I heard one male voice there. So let's start there.
5: Good morning.
1: There, okay.
5: This is the dad.
1: This is the dad. Hi, Dad. What's your name?
5: My name's John.
1: All right, so we have John and Nicole. And then how many girls do you two have?
4: Three.
1: Oh, my
2: gosh.
1: You
2: are outnumbered there, John.
1: Okay, all right. Let's...
4: Okay.
1: Yeah, let's sound a music this. Everybody, let's hear your name.
4: Anna, Claire, and Elizabeth.
1: All right. Well, listen, Nicole, Anna, Claire, Elizabeth, John, 60 seconds, 10 questions. You get them all right, you win $1,000. What do you say if you don't know an answer?
4: Pass.
1: That's right. We'll try to get back to you to time permits. Remember, you can only pass three times during Minute to Win It. You give us an answer, we're locking it in. Are you guys ready to play?
4: Yeah.
1: All right. Andy Summers, are you ready with no questions?
0: All righty.
1: All right. Minute to Win It. It's going to start in 3, 2, 1.
0: What is the smallest prime number?
4: 2.
0: The Mystics, Tempo, and Dream are all teams in what league?
4: Pass.
0: Which part of a cell contains genetic material?
4: Nucleus.
0: What Friends star was married to David Arquette?
6: Courtney Cox.
0: Who was the first president to visit the Arctic Circle?
4: Barack Obama.
0: Is the denominator on the top or bottom of a fraction?
4: Bottom.
0: What snack is known as milk's favorite cookie?
4: Pass.
0: Who invented the World Wide Web?
4: Tim Berners-Lee.
0: What is the third sign of the zodiac? Who is taking over the role of Genie in Aladdin on Broadway?
4: Sherry Shepherd.
0: There's your buzzer. Oh, my goodness, you guys. You did so well. We just didn't have time to get back to the ones you passed on. But otherwise, you got everything correct.
4: Good job, guys.
0: That was really good.
1: Really, really good.
0: Ladies, you worked hard. Dad, you chimed in there with a couple of good answers.
1: Yeah.
0: Just wasn't enough this morning. So I'm sorry we don't have $1,000 for you. Thanks for playing.
4: Thank you so much.
6: Thank you.
7: Love you. 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Andy Summers, Minute to Win It. 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
1: Happy Hump Day!
2: Hump Day!
3: Yeah, so that's where we are in our lives right now. First day of school for my son. He just went off on the bus. I'm excited for him. High school, man.
2: High schooler.
3: Yeah.
2: Handsome looking guy on the front step, too. Look at him.
3: I know. Thank you. Yeah.
4: So
3: thank
4: tall
3: you.
4: Now, too.
3: He has grown so much. I'm almost looking him eye to eye right now. He's almost taller than my husband.
2: That's crazy. Wow.
3: Yeah. Very exciting. That's look out, basketball nice. Team.
2: Right. He's coming
3: for you.
2: He's on his way. He's on his way up.
3: Yeah, for sure.
2: We also had our first day of school for our daughter, McKinley, and, there was something that was really, really, I'll just say it, awful about it that made me so nervous before we even showed up.
3: Oh, no, Jeff.
2: I'll explain next.

0: Andy Summer Show. Happy back to school season. Yeah, a lot of kids have gone back already. Today is my son's first day of school. Today's also my daughter's first day of classes, although I don't know that she's actually going because they have a volleyball tournament at another school, so they're traveling today. So I think she's missing her entire first week of college classes.
1: And your son is leaving the first day early because of the golf team that he made on the high school team, which
0: is
1: so cool.
0: This is why it pays to be an athlete, or a detriment, but, you know, for my kids, no, for sure. Get out of school early. That's what they're all about.
1: Yeah, and my daughter started preschool, yesterday, and we had an incredible morning. It was great. It was, first of all, I just want to say, like, quick side note, it was so nice being home yesterday. So it's nothing when we pick up for each other, but thank you guys, because
0: Of course.
1: It was so nice being home, seeing her, getting her dressed, taking the pictures with the board and everything was so adorable.
0: Aww.
1: However, there was a giant glaring issue right after the Sesame Street gate.
0: That's
1: On a day it was closed, Sesame Place closed on weekdays starting September 1st, and I was there September 1st on a weekday. My daughter, we had a couple friends over the weekend, and she wanted to show all the kids. There's like seven kids in my house that just walked in the front door because that's that kind of neighborhood. Come see my playroom. Bang. Trips over one of Bodie's toys trying to jump over it. Hits her face on the floor. Black eye.
0: Oh, my God.
1: And it's worse today, the black eye, than it was yesterday on the first day of school.
2: Oh, my God.
1: So I see one of the teachers of the school lives in our neighborhood. And we're at a party, and she's like, you might want to tell the teachers and the principal what happened.
3: Yeah.
1: I'm like, absolutely, I will. I just hope I don't do what I always do, which is over-explain things, and then that just looks weird.
0: Yeah.
1: So they were like, what happened, McKinley? And I said, okay, so here's what happened. It was approximately 10:15, and da-da-da-da-da.
0: Yeah, maybe TMI. Maybe a little too much information on
3: as
0: that.
3: As long as you have an alibi, you're good.
1: I was right there for it, but I do have witnesses. But then, you know, she has such chunky cheeks, you can't even really tell. Because when she smiles, it kind of like deletes it.
0: Yeah, you can't see it photos, which is a blessing. But it's also like, wait, do you? McKinley.
1: Yep.
0: Do you feel safe at home?
1: Yeah, exactly. And I hope that, I mean, it's that kind of school, too. They're like, we love your kids first, we teach them second. And I'm like, yeah, me too. Same. I promise.
0: I swear. But listen, sending your kid to school with a black eye, like literally her first day of school ever.
1: Ever.
0: This is something you'll never forget, Jeff. Way to go. Just like I will never forget Leonard's first day of middle school when I just didn't know school had started and did not send him and didn't know it until 7 o'clock that night.
3: I'm not going to lie. You'd be the best mom ever.
0: That's connected so cool. I am. I almost died.
3: Yeah.
0: I wanted to crawl in a hole. Like I almost dug my own grave. I felt horrible. I'm driving him to football practice that night. And he's like, I think we had school today, mom.
2: Oh my gosh.
1: Stop.
2: Like, what do you do in that? Like, what is your reaction to that?
0: Yeah, I was like, I don't even remember. But I think I went back and looked at the school calendar, which I know that I had put in my calendar. So I do think that the day changed.
1: Right.
0: I think that at the beginning of the summer, it was supposed to be one day and it ended up being another day. And I just never went back to look again. But anyway, I called and sent emails and all the things. And I was like, this is all on me. I'm an idiot. You know that I'm an idiot. I'm the worst mom ever, and I own it. But today, got him off onto the school bus.
1: And the school bus arrived, right? Like, it wasn't a day early, because I know families who have done that.
0: Yeah.
1: Got their kids dressed. School bus doesn't show up because school starts tomorrow.
0: Yeah, I mean, it was about an hour ago, and he hasn't walked back in the house yet. So I'm guessing that, yes, the bus did
1: He just
0: come.
1: Walked
2: the doors
1: to high
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1: 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We've all done it. 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

0: Listen, you know, everybody fails. Everybody fails at some point as a parent. None of us is perfect. I have made a career out of it. I enjoy sharing my epic parent fails because it makes me feel like that's why I still have a job, right? Yeah. It's a balance for me. I screw my kids up, but I make you feel better as a parent because I'm doing all the wrong things. Like last year when I didn't send my kid to school on the first day because I just didn't know. I just didn't know it was the first day of school. What? How out of touch am I? Well, I'm such an idiot, and I own that. Yeah. And my kids own it too. So they're much more independent than they need to be.
1: First day of school for my daughter, she had a black eye from playing with friends in her playroom. I've never been so embarrassed in my life. I'm meeting the principal, I'm meeting all these teachers, and I'm saying, we know, I'm so sorry.
0: Mortified because you know what they're thinking. Yeah,
1: as they should. This is why they're educators and they're great. They need to keep their heads up to anything that's going on. But I swear,
0: you need to like wrap her in bubble wrap from now on, though. You know, well, no more bruises, McKinley.
1: Yeah, first year, no bruises. All right, not till next year. Hey, Paul. Good morning. You got something for us?
2: Good morning. I have one for you. It wasn't the first day of school. I got up. I got dressed. I waited on the bus stop. A gentleman came around and asked me what school I go to. It was a Saturday.
1: Oh, no.
2: Yes.
1: Wait, how old were you?
2: I was in 7th grade.
1: Okay, so like 11 or 12, yeah. Wow.
2: Something in that area, yes.
3: Yeah, so when I went to school on Saturdays, my mom had to drive me, and it was because of detention.
2: I didn't go that far.
1: Wow. That is incredible. That's so funny. That story could have gone a number of ways with a guy pulling up and asking you, what school do you go to? I was like, creep, don't tell him. Don't tell him where you go to school.
3: I'll do it.
2: I live 2 doors away from the bus stop, so it would have been a quick escape.
3: Okay, good.
1: I mean, I think we've all had work nightmares. I remember waking up on a Saturday and jumping in the shower thinking I was late for work and then realizing, oh my gosh. That's why I got married. So now I have somebody next to me to be like, no, it's Saturday, don't get up.
0: Yeah, lay down, Eddie.
2: There you go.
1: Yep. Hey, thank you so much for the call. That was great.
0: Thanks, Paul.
2: Thank you. Love you guys. Love your show, and I love the music.

0: morning. Thanks so much for checking in with the Andy Summer Show.
1: Good morning.
0: We're talking about first day of school mishaps. Tell us your story.
1: So my youngest daughter, she was starting sixth grade, and it was also my first day at a new job. And we have an apple flag that has a worm going through it, and we always took the first day of school pictures in front of it. So it was raining, and I told her, I was like, go out and grab the flag and come back in, and we'll take pictures inside. So next thing I know, I look up, and there's three or four wasps in the light fixture in the hallway. So I try to gently guide them out the door, but they weren't having it. Next thing I know, she's screaming, and she ended up with four wasp bites on her belly. Somebody had gotten under her shirt attacked her.
0: When she went out to get the flag, she got attacked by the wasps?
1: The wasps must have followed her in. She must have disturbed the nest. It must have been underneath the flag.
2: No. Oh, my gosh.
1: Oh, it was awful. I was so upset. So I called my friend. He came over and stayed with her. And so now, I had to call the school and tell them that she got stung and she's staying home and she had to miss school. And it was so bad.
2: Oh, that's when you spare no expense. You're like, what do you want? We'll order all the foods, all the desserts. What do you want? Like, we're going to just give you anything you want while you're laying down and recovering, right?
0: But like, how stressful, Kim, because this was your first day at a new job. So you had to leave her.
1: Right.
0: Like, you couldn't take the day.
1: And I kept calling her. I kept calling, checking on her. And he kept saying she's asleep. I was like, why is she still asleep? He goes, did you give her Benadryl? I'm like, of course. He's like, she'll be asleep till you get home tonight.
2: Yeah. Oh, poor baby.
1: And still, to this day, 7 years later, that kid is petrified of anything that flying insects.
3: Oh, yeah.
2: I believe it.
3: I bet.
2: I would be, too.
0: Blame her.
2: Kim, thank you so much for the call. I'm glad that that was the worst. No one will top that, I don't think. That's crazy. I'm so sorry.
1: So epic fails are normal as a parent. Don't worry about it.
2: Oh, you're sweet, Kim. Thank you for the call.
0: Thanks, Kim.
1: You're welcome. Love your show.
2: Oh, thank you, Kim.
0: Thank you.
2: All right, so we also have Kim to Kimmy, actually. Oh. Hi, Kimmy. Good morning.
4: Good morning.
0: Kimmy, tell us your story.
4: So when I was in kindergarten, my parents dropped me off at the bus, and they drove to kindergarten to meet me there. And my bus driver actually dropped me off at the wrong school.
0: No.
4: So a random stranger walked me to the right school, and my parents were worried sick.
0: Oh my gosh.
4: Then on the way home that same day, I was supposed to transfer buses, but I didn't know that. So I sat on the bus the entire way to the parking lot when the bus driver found me and realized they had a kindergartner still on the bus.
3: Oh, my goodness.
0: What a horrible, horrible first day, Kimmy.
2: Just one of those things would be miserable, but
0: oh my
2: you got
0: gosh.
2: Both?
4: Yeah, I feel more bad for my parents. I really didn't know what was going on, but my parents, I probably took years off their lives because they lost me on the way there and on the way home.
0: You know, I'm glad you mentioned that because just like to make parents feel better, Jeff, this especially because your kids are so little and just starting all of this, you will continue to screw things up for them, right? But kids are so resilient that they just kind of go with the flow.
2: Right.
0: You know, don't you think, Kimmy? Like, you just did.
4: Oh, yeah.
0: Like, what else were you going to do? You probably didn't even think twice about it. Like, okay, I'm still on the bus. Someone's going to come and get me. Someone's going to bring me home because that's what mom and dad do.
4: Yeah, I was more confused why they looked. I mean, they had the cops when I got home because they didn't
0: my
4: know
0: gosh.
4: Where I was at.
2: Wow.
4: So I was more confused why everyone was so sad, but I was just waiting to get home.
0: Yeah, you're like, I'm fine, everybody. Calm down.
2: Kimmy's here. It's all good.
4: Yeah. Thank
0: parents, you so much.
4: My parents did give me a dog after that.
0: So
3: you won.
4: Yep.
2: Kimmy, thank you for the call. Have a great day.
4: Thank you. Love you. Love your show.
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0: This is the news, according to Andy.
1: All right, we still have months to go before this year wraps up, but Nameberry is already looking ahead to the top baby name trends for 2027, and I've got to say, they are bonkers.
2: That is a really weird name. Bonkers Summers?
3: Bonkers Kirkton.
1: That's not the name I'm saying. That's, jeez, Jeff. Okay, so...
2: What's up, Bonk? Get over here, Bonk.
1: Bonky. Yeah, no, don't do it. Don't follow that trend. No. So the experts at Nameberry are saying that these are the popular trends for 2027. Okay. First of all, we're looking at name maxing. So this is, you know, everything is being maxed lately, right? Names included. And that means you can't just name your kid one thing, like Leo. You have to name him both names.

0: Calypso. I don't know. Castor, Homer. I think these are good animal names. They're good pet names if you like the movie. But again, yeah, right. Okay. Also lunar themed names like, I don't even know that these are lunar names, but I guess they are. Esmeralda and Luan and Rhiannon.
1: Rhiannon, what is it? Fleetwood Mac song?
0: Yes, Fleetwood Mac. I know.
2: Apollo.
0: There you go. That's a good one.
2: Zeus. Yeah. Crater.
1: Lava.
2: Dark side of the mooner. No, not too much.
0: Rock. Moon rock.
2: Yeah.
0: I don't know.
1: Oh, yeah.
2: Dust.
0: World Cup names are really big. Nice. That makes sense, right? Because the soccer tournament was here.
2: Ball.
0: Omi names.
2: Oh.
0: It's ending in OMI, like Romy, Laomi, Xiaomi.
2: Donomi.
0: Yeah.
1: Homie. What's up, homie?
0: The last one that I want to bring up is the medieval names.
1: Oh, no.
2: Oh, goodness me.
1: Oh, here we go.
0: I know. So we're looking at Agnes and Winifred.
1: Oh.
0: Clement and Oswald.
2: Clement? Wow.
1: Clement.
2: Oswald. Maybe Ozzy for, I mean, Ozzy's a cute name.
0: Ozzy's cute.
2: Ozzy.
0: Clem.
2: Clem.
0: I mean, I had an uncle, Clem.
1: Clem.
2: You know, my big idea for, Clement makes me think of Clementine.
1: Mm-hmm.
0: Yeah.
2: My big idea for my alma mater, Syracuse University, was for Otto the Orange to have a little sister named Cutie Clementine.
0: It's
2: which
0: cute.
2: I thought would be the greatest idea ever.
0: It's
2: That's
0: a great idea.
2: An aside. I'm still trying to raise enough money to start that program.
0: But the fact that you were Otto the Orange, where are they going to find someone small enough to be in a Clementine costume?
2: That's a good question. There were cheerleaders willing and able. You're right.
0: He's so small.
2: They, under 5 feet, for sure. They got to be under 5 feet, little sister energy kind of thing. But I don't think it's Clementine. That's a weird one. Oswald, Agnes. No.
1: Yeah. I don't like
2: medieval. All those are medieval. Interesting.
0: Yeah, medieval names. So there you have it.
2: According to Andy, it's brought to you by OTC Services, providing opportunity and inspiring growth in Burlington County.
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0: So I'm going to bring you something that you maybe don't even know exists. Okay?
2: Bring it to me. Okay.
0: We all know Wawa. We love going to Wawa.
2: Wawa.
0: You have your favorite order when you go there. You're getting your gas. You know, you're filling up the car. Then you're going in. And maybe you're picking up a shorty or whatever. But how about...
2: Do not pick me up. Oh, I'm sorry. Okay, you were talking about the sandwich.
0: No. Yeah. How about a strawberry banana smoothie?
2: No way.
0: This is such a great way to kick off your day. I'm telling you, you're on your way into work. And, you know, you make your coffee, whatever. Get your coffee there, whatever. But, like, when you start your day with a strawberry banana smoothie, you're packing those vitamins in your belly from that delicious fruit, and it's putting a smile on your face. You're going to have a good day.
2: I love a good smoothie.
0: Right?
2: Especially, you know, we've had some degrees or days in the 80 degrees. Yeah, it's hot still out there. Let's do it.
0: It's hot. And, you know, like you want to stay away from maybe the milkshake, you're going for the smoothie. I say go for it. You know, Wawa just doesn't let us down. So you're looking for something great. You're looking for something to boost your mood, to boost your day. You know you're going to find it at your local Wawa.

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2: 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I'm Jason Aldean. 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

0: the Andy Summers Show with Mr. Jeff Kirkchen. Okay.
1: Thank you.
0: He's bringing sexy back.
1: Yeah. Thank you.
0: We got Donnie. It. Is that what we're to call you now?
2: Yep.
0: The Godfather. And Shannon.
2: Oh, Andy did it yesterday.
1: Our most recent grad.
0: She is.
2: Pomp and circumstance.
1: Technically. Technically. Right?
0: There I it love is. It. Hey, and it's time for us to play
3: Minute to Win It.
1: Hi, Nicole. Good morning.
4: Good morning.
0: Oh, my goodness.
2: Oh, my God. It's a choir.
0: What?
1: Oh, and I heard one male voice there. So let's start there.
5: Good morning.
1: There, okay.
5: This is the dad.
1: Hi, Dad. What's your name?
5: My name's John.
1: All right, so we have John and Nicole, and then how many girls do you two have?
4: Three.
1: Oh, my gosh.
2: You are outnumbered there, John.
1: Okay, all right, let's...
4: Okay.
1: Yeah, let's sound a music this. Everybody, let's hear your name.
4: Anna, Claire, and Elizabeth.
1: All right. Well, listen, Nicole, Anna, Claire, Elizabeth, John, 60 seconds, 10 questions. You get them all right, you win $1,000. What do you say if you don't know an answer?
4: Pass.
1: That's right. We'll try to get back to you to time permits. Remember, you can only pass three times during Minute to Win It. You give us an answer, we're locking it in. Are you guys ready to play?
4: Yeah.
1: All right. Andy Summers, are you ready with no questions?
0: I'm ready.
1: All right. Minute to Win It. It's going to start in 3, 2, 1.
0: What is the smallest prime number?
4: 2.
0: The Mystics, Tempo, and Dream are all teams in what league?
4: Pass.
0: Which part of a cell contains genetic material?
4: Nucleus.
0: What Friends star was married to David Arquette?
6: Courtney Cox.
0: Who was the first president to visit the Arctic Circle?
4: Barack Obama.
0: Is the denominator on the top or bottom of a fraction?
4: Bottom.
0: What snack is known as milk's favorite cookie?
4: Pass.
0: Who invented the World Wide Web?
4: Tim Berners-Lee.
0: What is the third sign of the zodiac? Who is taking over the role of Genie in Aladdin on Broadway?
4: Sherry Shepherd.
0: There's your buzzer. Oh, my goodness, you guys. You did so well. We just didn't have time to get back to the ones you passed on. But otherwise, you got everything correct.
4: Good job, guys.
0: That was really good.
1: Really, really good.
0: Ladies, you worked hard. Dad, you chimed in there with a couple of good answers.
1: Yeah.
0: Just wasn't enough this morning. So I'm sorry we don't have $1,000 for you. Thanks for playing.
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0: 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Lee Bryce is coming to Stateside Live on Thursday, September 17th. 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

0: Well, I'm not the first person to say this.
1: What's that? I was
0: just a kid. That when it comes to songs that describe Andy Summers, it would be this one.
1: Well, thanks, Jeff. You know, I like to shake it from time to time, as Luke Bryan so eloquently puts it.
0: I think there's a version of it that's Andy Summers, shake it for me, girl. Summers. It's on

0: Football season is here, and it's not just about the NFL. We're talking college football, baby.
1: The traditions are unmatched.
0: Yeah, we're going to get into it coming up next.

0: It is back to school season, which means it's also football season, everybody.
1: Ooh, yes. Hike!
0: I know. We're excited for the NFL, which starts this week, but we are also very excited about college football. And there's some really cool college football traditions that these schools do that I think should be highlighted, because I think that it's pretty neat.
2: I think the first one that I always think of, it always pulls on the heartstrings, especially of people in this room, the Andy Summer Show, the University of Iowa Hawkeye Wave. Donnie, I know you and I have actually talked about this.
3: Love this thing.
2: They built a children's hospital next to the stadium. And during the game, at one point, everybody at the stadium stands up and turns towards the hospital to wave, because the hospital is taller than the stadium, so kids can actually see the games from the hospital, and they all wave. It started in 2017 and quickly became, maybe, honestly, I know college football has a long history. I like to think it's the greatest in history when it comes to traditions at a university, just because it involves the kids. It's so special.
0: Cool. Yeah, I love that. Yeah, it all started back in 2017 when there was a kid there, and they sent a note saying, "Hey, I watch these games. Like, can you wave to me?" And so they do. So they do it at the end of like the first quarter of every home game. Mm-hmm. Everybody turns around and gives them a big wave.
2: Amazing. And there's so many great traditions. So if you're watching a game, you know they're going to talk about it there. Or like, I mean, whiteout at Penn State is like the biggest thing ever.
3: I love that thing.
2: My mom went to Penn State. She literally worships those games. She loves a Saturday football game. Anybody who went there just loves their college football. But whiteout is like a whole other ball game for them. It's insane.
0: Yeah, absolutely. There's the University of Georgia ringing the chapel bell, which is pretty cool too.
2: Oh, that's cool.
3: Yeah, I like that one.
0: They line up, all the fans line up for a chance to ring the bell. Longest running tradition in college football, dates back to 1894.
2: That is incredible. 1894? Yeah. 132 years.
3: So,
2: like that, man.
0: Bell.
3: So some of my favorite things are like when in the beginning of the game they play a song, like their theme song. Like Virginia Tech plays Enter Sandman and the whole place just starts going crazy. One school, I think it might be University of Oregon, plays Shout by the Isley Brothers because of the movie Animal House. So the whole place just a little bit louder now. It's really cool.
2: Well, I think Animal House was filmed there.
3: I
2: might be wrong on that. You might have to fact check me on that.
3: I think you're right, actually, yeah.
2: And I think that's part of the connection there. I mean, and what a great song. Whether you're at a wedding, a football game, a bar mitzvah, wherever you find yourself, Shout can play and it will land.
3: Jeff, you went to Syracuse.
0: Gosh, for sure.
3: Did Syracuse do anything crazy?
2: I mean, besides having the most legendary mascot in the history of all mascots, Otto the Orange, the greatest orange who ever lived. No, we don't.
0: I mean, I'll give you the latter. I don't know about the former.
2: I will
0: Maybe
2: say
0: the greatest orange that ever lived.

0: Do not pick me up. Oh, I'm sorry. Okay, you were talking about the sandwich.
1: No. Yeah. How about a strawberry banana smoothie?
2: Oh, wait, no way.
1: This is such a great way to kick off your day. I'm telling you, you're on your way into work and, you know, you make your coffee, whatever, get your coffee there, whatever. But like when you start your day with a strawberry banana smoothie, you're packing those vitamins in your belly from that delicious fruit and it's putting a smile on your face. You're going to have a good day.
0: I love a good smoothie.
1: Right?
0: Especially, you know, we've had some degrees or days in the 80 degrees. Yeah, it's hot still out there. Let's do it.
1: It's hot. And, you know, like you want to stay away from maybe the milkshake, you're going for the smoothie. I say go for it. You know, Wawa just doesn't let us down. So you're looking for something great. You're looking for something to boost your mood, to boost your day. You know you're going to find it at your local Wawa.
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It's Jen Scordo. I am live from the most magical place on earth, Disney World.

0: 92.5 XTU. It is live. I'm at Disney World, y'all. It's Jen Scordo. What is it, Wednesday already? How about that? So I flew down yesterday and got to experience Epcot and the Food and Wine Festival that's happening right now. Let me tell you, the delicious food that I got to eat yesterday and the drinks, too. I had a nice glass of Prosecco. It was cold on a nice hot Florida day and beautiful, beautiful weather until last night. It did storm quite hard last night, but you know, it's Florida. So I'm here. We're going to be talking about Disney World with the holidays and with the Food and Wine Festival that's happening right now. And we're going to have a lot of fun. Mickey and Minnie, they're running around. I'm going to be live here for today and tomorrow. So I'm going to have a lot of fun and riding all the roller coasters, doing all the things here live at Disney World with 92.5 XTU.
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2: Please don't say that.
0: City Field. Queens. Over the Mets. Ugh. 37 new items this year, including the Queensboro Kimchi Reuben, which sounds nauseating.
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0: Hey, it's Jen Scordo for my favorite place, Wawa. You know that feeling around 1 or 2 o'clock in the afternoon? So your morning's gone, the afternoon is looming, you hit that slump, and you need something to help hit the reset button. That's where Wawa comes in. 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Mine too. But if you're not a smoothie person, that's all right, because Wawa's got you covered with Wawa iced tea. It is a classic for a reason. 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So next time that 2 o'clock slump hits, you know where to go. Gotta have a Wawa.
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It's Jen Sporto. I'm live at Disney World talking food, talking holidays. We're having a blast down here. It's 92.5 XTU.

0: Hey, it's Jen Sporto with 92.5 XTU. I've been telling you I'm live at the most magical place on earth because I am live here in Disney World in Orlando, Florida. And I have Myra Karas with me. You are the marketing strategy manager, correct?
1: I am.
0: Okay, tell me what that means.
1: Well, basically, I say we're storytellers in marketing. So we are the ones who tell the story of why come to Walt Disney World on your vacation. All of the amazing experiences across the four parks, the resorts, the water parks. We have so much to offer. And that's what we do.
0: And I got to experience Epcot yesterday before the rain. The Food and Wine Festival is happening.
1: Yes.
0: This is something that I have wanted to come to for years upon years upon years. So I'm so excited to be able to experience it. Tell the 92.5 XTU listeners what that means.
1: Right now, we are experiencing fall here across Walt Disney World Resort. And one of the key fall offerings is the Epcot International Food and Wine Festival. It is a classic festival that's been around for 30 years. It's celebrating its 30th year.
0: Oh, that's right. I did see that. Yes.
1: And it's just amazing because when you think about a festival like this, it's all about the food, the beverage, and the global experience. We have 30 global marketplaces that have foods from around the world. There are six continents represented, and you get to just taste the flavors from around the world, and a lot of them are fall inspired. So there's just an amazing array of things to explore.
0: The chocolate pistachio cookie from Morocco.
1: I heard that was delicious.
0: I still have half of it sitting in my hotel room. It is so good. So, well, thank you so much, Myra, for explaining a little bit about the Food and Wine Festival that's happening at Epcot. You know, I mean, just traveling around the countries at Epcot is just such an experience. It's so nostalgic for me as well. And then getting in to pop in and get a little glass of wine here, a cool beer here and a little tasty treat here. It's a lot of fun.
1: It is. And what's even great, you know, when you think of the festivals, you also have the rest of Epcot that you can experience. There's tons of attractions. My recommendations, you can't miss Guardians of the Galaxy Cosmic Rewind. Awesome.
0: So good.
1: If you love Frozen, Frozen Ever After, a great experience. Remy's Ratatouille Adventure
0: really puts
1: you in the story.
0: So cute.
1: So there's so much to do here at Epcot that you cannot miss as part of the festival.
0: That's great, Myra. Yeah. Thank you so much.
1: You're very welcome.
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It's Jen Squarto live from Orlando, Florida. I am at Walt Disney World, and I am the happiest person on Earth at the most magical place on Earth. 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

0: Hey, it's Jen Squirto with 92.5 XTU, Philly's country station. I am live at Disney World, Walt Disney World. Yes, the Walt Disney World here in Orlando, Florida. And I'm going to be chatting with a whole bunch of people from Disney to tell us exactly what's happening right now. We're talking about fall. We're going to get into the holidays tomorrow. And I have with me Karis.
1: Yes.
0: I did it.
1: You got
0: it. Said
1: it
0: right.
1: You got it,
0: Jennifer. We've been trying that for a couple minutes now. Tell me what you do here at Disney.
1: Hi. So yes, I do Walt Disney World marketing. I focus on not only multicultural audiences, but also our big programs for Walt Disney World.
0: And, you know, you in your head, you think Walt Disney World, you think attractions and rides and the parade and the castle and everything. But there's so much more that goes beyond the walls of the actual park, which is kind of where you reign, right?
1: Yes, I love that you said that because our parks are so magical. And I encourage all your listeners to definitely come and experience the magic. But also, some people might not know that there are so many incredible things to do beyond the parks, especially this fall.
0: And like Disney Springs?
1: Yes.
0: Yeah.
1: Okay, let's dive into Disney Springs because, first of all, Disney Springs has the world's largest Disney merchandise collection at the World of Disney. So any of your fall favorites, including maybe a fall pumpkin Mickey ear headband,
0: yeah,
1: or a cute little Mickey sweater, or just any fall attire or just general Walt Disney World attire you can find at the World of Disney.
0: Love it. Springs, what else is happening outside the walls of the actual park?
1: So we actually have water parks here at Disney World, and specifically at Disney's Blizzard Beach. We love to say that there is magic in every drop. So starting with, I don't know if any of you guys are big roller coaster fans out there.
0: Yes.
1: Okay, perfect. Then you are going to love our Summit Plummet water slide, in which you take a near vertical drop on the tallest, fastest free body slide around Walt Disney World.
0: Wow.
1: So think those ads when you were holding your chest for dear life and you drop. That's exactly what Summit Plummet is, but you'll come and have the thrill of your life. But for those who want to relax, if you have a chill, nice day at the water park, you can come to the Cross Country Creek, which is a 3,000 foot long lazy river.
0: I like it.
1: Where you and your family just relax and chill and go across the property all on a little raft and tube.
0: Yeah, that's really cool. I had no idea about any of that.
1: Oh, wow.
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0: 92.5 XTU, it's Jen Squarto live from Walt Disney World, and I have one of my favorite people, Chef Charles, here, and you brought me a delicious treat. Tell me all about this.
1: Yeah, so before you, it's the apple strudel that we serve in Germany with vanilla sauce.
0: Uh-huh.
1: It's a thin layer of dough, like basic dough, wrapped with apple filling, served with vanilla sauce, and then we serve it warm, you know, a nice warm texture difference.
0: I love
1: it. It's delicious.
0: It looks great. It smells great, too, and there is coffee over there, so I'm going to get another cup of coffee, and I'm going to enjoy that apple strudel. Tell me a little bit more about the food and the wine here at the Food and Wine Festival.
1: Food and Wine Festival.
0: Right, yeah.
1: Yeah, so luckily for us, this is our 30th anniversary year, so we're very excited. We have over 230 food and beverage offerings across the park. We have over 100 food-exclusive offerings, and with this, we celebrate a lot of food from different countries, different continents, over 6 continents total, celebrating the cuisine, the ingredients, and the quality of food that we put out for the guests.
0: It's really good. I had such a fun time going from country to country yesterday, and I can't tell you enough about the chocolate pistachio cookie from Morocco.
1: Oh, it's so good.
0: Absolutely.
1: It's a fan favorite.
0: It's delicious. Well, thank you for stopping by. I'm going to enjoy this apple strudel with another cup of coffee, and just can keep having fun and hopping from country to country.
1: Absolutely.
0: Enjoying all the things that we have here at Epcot. Thank you so much.
1: Thank you.
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0: 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We are XTU, Philadelphia's country station. It's Jen Scordo. I am broadcasting live from the Coronado Springs Resort here at Walt Disney World in Orlando, Florida. Now, I can't tell you how beautiful this resort is. It's absolutely gorgeous. It's also absolutely massive. It's so big. They've got bars and restaurants and shops everywhere. It's just absolutely gorgeous. So if you're looking to plan a Disney vacation, you might want to think about Coronado Springs. And make sure you're following me on all my social medias, because I got to meet Mickey and Minnie earlier. I just took a picture with Maleficent, who is my favorite Disney villain. And she lived up to the hype. She's exactly what you wanted her to be. So make sure you're following me on the socials, and I'm going to be posting all kinds of fun stuff. Did Guardians of the Galaxy yesterday, got to ride that, rode Soarin' yesterday. Today I'm headed to Hollywood Studios, so we'll get more into that as the day goes on, and tomorrow too, because I will be here live with 92.5 XTU.
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It's Jen Scordo. I'm broadcasting live from Walt Disney World. I'm getting ready to head over to Hollywood Studios.

0: 92.5 XTU, Philly's country station. It's Jen Squirto live, coming to you live from Walt Disney World. I'm here today and tomorrow, so you're going to be hearing lots about the park itself and everything that surrounds the park. And with me right now, I have Helen. You're a marketing strategy manager talking about Hispanic Heritage Month here at Disney. Hi.
1: Thanks for having me.
0: Of course. Tell me all about it.
1: Of course. Well, here at Walt Disney World Resort, we love celebrating all the amazing contributions of the Hispanic and Latin American culture throughout the entire year through our platform, which is Together We Are Magia. But during Hispanic and Latin American Heritage Month, the celebration is just that much more special. It happens September 15 through October 15, and guests can come celebrate that beautiful and vibrant culture through their favorite characters, Mickey Mouse, of course, but other favorite characters like Mirabel from Encanto, which is a personal favorite.
0: Yeah.
1: I love going over at Epcot and watching Celebración Encanto, where you can sing with her, dance with her. You also may see somebody else that we are not supposed to talk about.
0: Uh-oh.
1: But if you know, you know.
0: If you know, you know.
1: We also love celebrating Hispanic and Latin culture, of course, through food, which is a big passion point for this audience. We have amazing food throughout the site, but during Hispanic Heritage Month, we have a couple of limited time items.
0: Uh-huh.
1: If you have a sweet tooth,
0: I do.
1: There is a toasted coconut flan cocha coming.
0: Ooh.
1: Which is, if you like flan and you like cake, it's the best of both worlds.
0: Okay.
1: Oh my
0: Sounds
1: gosh.
0: Great.
1: I cannot wait. It's going to be over at Disney Springs.
0: Okay.
1: Also, if you celebrated with us in the past, the dulce de leche pop is coming back.
0: Oh, nice.
1: That was a really good one last year, so I'm excited to try that again. And of course, on the salty side, as I mentioned, we celebrate all throughout the year. So over at Animal Kingdom, anytime of the year, you can find a stuffed arepa with pulled pork inside of it.
0: Yum.
1: It is to die for. So good. We also love to celebrate through music. So at Food and Wine Festival over at Epcot, we have the A to the Beat concert series. And during Hispanic and Latin American Heritage Month, we have amazing Hispanic acts coming to perform live. So many, many ways to celebrate Hispanic and Latin culture here at Walt Disney World Resort.
0: That sounds like it's going to be a lot of fun. Tell me the dates again.
1: It's September 15th through October 15th.
0: Wonderful. Well, thank you, XTU listeners. There you go. 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
0: Hey, it's Jen Squirto for my good dear friends at Wawa. We all know that Wawa is the best, but you know that feeling around 1 or 2 o'clock in the afternoon? The morning's already done and over with. You're starting to hit that afternoon slump. You need something to reset. 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

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It's Jen Scordo. I am at the most magical place on earth, Walt Disney World. I'm having such a blast broadcasting here tomorrow, too.

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1: Hey, it's Jen Squirto. It's 92.5 XTU, Philly's Country Station. I am broadcasting live from Walt Disney World, staying at the Coronado Springs Resort, which is absolutely beautiful. I spent yesterday afternoon at Epcot. Yes, I went all around the countries, got to sample some delicious food. It is the Food and Wine Festival happening right now, the International Food and Wine Festival. So you go to each country and you try a little bite of food and get a little glass of wine or a nice little beer, an adult beverage, if you will. And now today, I'm going to get whisked off to Hollywood Studios and ride all the fun rides and do everything that it has to offer. We're going to be broadcasting live tomorrow as well, right here. 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

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Well, hello there. Look at that. Halfway through the week, I'm Angel Donato for Nicole. Gorgeous day in Philadelphia. Get out there, take a walk. 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

0: I love that his very first concert wasn't country. His mom took him to a Tesla concert, of all things, when he was 12 years old. That's Valley Zimmerman right there. Hello there, I'm Angel Donato, and a beautiful summer day in Philadelphia. 86 right now, it is absolutely a stunner today. And the place that always feels like summer all year long, Orlando, Florida. I love it there. Jen Scordo, she was broadcasting live today out at Walt Disney World Resort. And next week, you too could be on your way as we are giving away trips to head on out to Walt Disney World Resort, the most magical place on earth. Make sure you were here Monday, 9 a.m., 1 p.m., and 4 p.m. for your chance to win a family vacation from XTU.
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0: Philly's Country Station, 92.5 XTU. Hello there, Angel Donato and Nicole on vacation for the next week. It is football season, guys. Eagles legend Brandon Graham announced yesterday his retirement. He actually came out of retirement last season, but yesterday he said, "That's it. I'm officially done." He won two Super Bowls, spent a franchise record 16 seasons with the team, and the Eagles, they are now 4 days away from their 2026 season opener when they host the Washington Commanders at the Link. Are you going to be there this Sunday? Kickoff 4:25. Going to be a great game. Looking forward to it. You can catch the game on Fox 29. Coming right back, we've got Jelly Roll on the way and more Luke Combs.
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I have got your tickets to go see Sugarland at Santander Arena in November. They're coming up in the 4 hour. Luke Combs, XTU.

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Hey there, hope you're having a great day. I'm Angel Donato, and it's good to know XTU is going to be giving away Disney World vacations starting Monday. Make sure you're here.

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2: You know she can sing, but she's also a two-time Alabama state champion dancer. 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

0: 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Right now, I have got a pair of tickets up for grabs, hopefully going to you for November 14th over at Santana Arena to see Sugarland. What an amazing show that is going to be. 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Coming up, we got John Party on the way. We got Dylan Scott, too.
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0: 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Congratulations, AJ Tierno of Gibbstown, New Jersey. He was driving Grace out to gymnastics, and boom, I told him to call, and he did. He picked up those Sugarland tickets. Congratulations.
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Hello there, Angel Donato with you. In the field, they may have lost last night to the Astros, but they're going to try and do it again tonight. Maybe you're heading to the game right now. 6:40, game's going to go off. 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

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I've got more Sugarland tickets for you all this week. And just about 10 minutes from now, I'm going to be giving away tickets for you to go see Stella Lefty do the song Boston. That is coming up in 10. 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

0: 92.5 XTU, Tucker Wetmore, just spent 7 days on a boat with country singer Gary Allen. Oh, I used to love Gary Allen so much. And if walls could talk, right? Could you imagine what that boat trip must have been like? I'm Angel Donato, Nicole on vacation. How would you like to be a winner right now? I have got a pair of tickets for you to go see Stella Lefty. She's going to be coming to play over at the Met on January 22nd. What a way to ring in 2027, huh? 610-660-6925. I'm looking for caller number 25, and those tickets are yours from XTU. Good luck. 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
1: Hi.
0: Hi. Who is this?
1: My name's Laurie.
0: Laurie, guess what? You're number 25. You're going.
1: Oh, that's awesome. Thank you.
0: Woohoo. You're going to go see Stella Lefty. She's going to play the Met on January 22nd. What a way for you to kick off the new year, right?
1: Oh, that's amazing. I can't wait. Thank you so much.

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0: Oh, boy. But here's hoping it's not the plane we have set for takeoff to Disney World Resort starting Monday. 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

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You like that song from Stella Lefty? All this week, I have got your tickets to go see her coming this January at the Met. So make sure you're here with me tomorrow with XTU.

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London, Paris, paradise. 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Other scenes come to think I missed them all. 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
0: 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Thanks to our host, Carly Pierce. Scroll you up for another day of this.
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